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the day with highs near 70 and east winds up to 25. Sunday night, mostly cloudy skies, lows around 52. And Monday, we'll see partly sunny skies, highs near 76. For weather anytime, just go to the Central Electric weather page at KMIT.com or MitchellNow.com.

Mitchell's only live and a local color radar weather for the overnight. We'll see showers and thunderstorms, lows around 56. Sunday, we'll see showers and thunderstorms throughout the day with highs near 70 and east winds up to 25. Sunday night, mostly cloudy skies, lows around 52. And Monday, we'll see partly sunny skies, highs near 76. For weather anytime, just go to the Central Electric weather page at KMIT.com or MitchellNow.com.

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Mitchell's only live and a local color radar weather for the overnight. We'll see showers and thunderstorms, lows around 56. Sunday, we'll see showers and thunderstorms throughout the day with highs near 70 and east winds up to 25. Sunday night, mostly cloudy skies, lows around 52. And Monday, we'll see partly sunny skies, highs near 76. For weather anytime, just go to the Central Electric weather page at KMIT.com or MitchellNow.com.

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Mitchell's only live and a local color radar weather for the overnight. We'll see showers and thunderstorms, lows around 56. Sunday, we'll see showers and thunderstorms throughout the day with highs near 70 and east winds up to 25. Sunday night, mostly cloudy skies, lows around 52. And Monday, we'll see partly sunny skies, highs near 76. For weather anytime, just go to the Central Electric weather page at KMIT.com or MitchellNow.com.

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1: Mitchell's only live and a local Color Radar weather for the overnight. We'll see showers and thunderstorms, lows around 56. Sunday, we'll see showers and thunderstorms throughout the day with highs near 70 and east winds up to 25. Sunday night, mostly cloudy skies, lows around 52. And Monday, we'll see partly sunny skies, highs near 76. For weather anytime, just go to the Central Electric weather page at KMIT.com or MitchellNow.com.

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Mitchell's only live and a local color radar weather for the overnight. We'll see showers and thunderstorms, lows around 56. Sunday, we'll see showers and thunderstorms throughout the day with highs near 70 and east winds up to 25. Sunday night, mostly cloudy skies, lows around 52. And Monday, we'll see partly sunny skies, highs near 76. For weather anytime, just go to the Central Electric weather page at KMIT.com or MitchellNow.com.

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Mitchell's only live and a local color radar weather for the overnight. We'll see showers and thunderstorms, lows around 56. Sunday, we'll see showers and thunderstorms throughout the day with highs near 70 and east winds up to 25. Sunday night, mostly cloudy skies, lows around 52. And Monday, we'll see partly sunny skies, highs near 76. For weather anytime, just go to the Central Electric weather page at KMIT.com or MitchellNow.com.

songs used to like. They'd say, hey, watch this. 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You okay? What are you looking at? Yeah, that's a real gun in there.

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1: Mitchell.

Angels only live and a local color radar weather for the overnight. We'll see showers and thunderstorms, lows around 56. Sunday, we'll see showers and thunderstorms throughout the day with highs near 70 and east winds up to 25. Sunday night, mostly cloudy skies, lows around 52. And Monday, we'll see partly sunny skies, highs near 76. For weather anytime, just go to the Central Electric weather page at KMIT.com or MitchellNow.com.

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2: Mm-hmm.

Mitchell's only live and a local color radar weather for the overnight. We'll see showers and thunderstorms, lows around 56. Sunday, we'll see showers and thunderstorms throughout the day with highs near 70 and east winds up to 25. Sunday night, mostly cloudy skies, lows around 52. And Monday, we'll see partly sunny skies, highs near 76. For weather anytime, just go to the Central Electric weather page at KMIT.com or MitchellNow.com.

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3: 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Another weekend of Country Gold. I'm Steve Harmon with the good stuff. 80s, 90s, early 2000s country. Our very special Father's Day weekend show. Shooter Jennings will talk about his project with his dad, Waylon Jennings, music in a few minutes. Here's Lone Star's Mr. Mom.

0: Lone Star on Country Gold and Mr. Mom, letting the Pampers melt in his Maytag dryer. Get it together, Dad. Get it together. 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
1: 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Thank you.
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0: George Strait on Country Gold. 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
0: Good job, Dad. Good job. 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
4: 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I'm from Mass State, New Mexico.
5: Hey, this is James Carter from Lakeland, North Carolina. I'd like to hear Tracy Byrd.

0: Tracy Byrd. I'm from the country, and I like it that way on Country Gold. By request, you can get yours in anytime, 855-958-3774. Coming up, we're celebrating Father's Day weekend with some dad stories from Waylon Jennings' son, Shooter. Coming up.
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0: father of six, granddad of three, soon to be Country Hall of Famer Paul Overstreet on Country Gold. Seeing My Father and Me, it's me, Steve Harmon. Shooter Jennings decided to bring to life some of his dad, Waylon Jennings, music. So he's taking some tapes they found and reworking them, turning them into masterpieces like this first one, which this album is called Songbird.
1: When I was kind of going through all this stuff and formulating how these three, I quickly realized I could make it into kind of a three record journey, this stuff.
0: This is just the first of three?
1: Yes, sir.
0: I didn't know.

0: Wow. Well, congratulations on putting all of this together. I know your dad, Waylon, would be mighty proud, Shooter.
1: Oh, well, thank you so much, man. I appreciate you saying that. And you know, shoot, I'm just happy to lift up this work. You know, it's like this was him and Richie's work together. Yeah. And I'm Waylon Albright Jennings. So I think when I got into this, I go, this is definitely a purpose for me, you know, a very important one. So
0: yeah. And look, I didn't mean to put pressure on you for number 50, but I'm expecting you and him singing together on number 50. That's all I got to say. Looking forward to it, Shooter. Here's your dad, Waylon. Lucille, you won't do your daddy's will on Country Gold.

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1: Oh no, it's your dad calling. What does he want? What does he want?
2: This is Morgan Steele, and I was calling to see if I could hear some Toby Keith. Appreciate y'all and love y'all.

0: Toby Keith, how do you like me now? On Country Gold at our Dad's Day weekend, you can get your requests in 855-958-3774. Country Gold music news coming up. A Country Gold legend releasing her first album in 10 years. Another's opening a museum. And yet another is getting into the coffee business. All coming up.
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0: 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It all begins with birds. 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
9: Mitchell's only live and a local color radar weather for the overnight. We'll see showers and thunderstorms, lows around 56. Sunday, we'll see showers and thunderstorms throughout the day with highs near 70 and east winds up to 25. Sunday night, mostly cloudy skies, lows around 52. And Monday, we'll see partly sunny skies, highs near 76. For weather anytime, just go to the Central Electric weather page at KMIT.com or MitchellNow.com.

0: Rocking with the rhythm of the rain here on Country Gold. It's Naomi Winona the Judds. I'm Steve Harmon. Winona is in our Country Gold music news. She's announced her first new album in 10 years will be coming in October. And the first song is called Kentucky Queen.
1: When the

Justin Moore announced he's taking a step back from touring, canceling dates with Riley Green, focusing on his health. Wishing you the best there, brother Justin. Dolly Parton's first travel stop opens this week, and now she's getting into the coffee business. Her coffee is called Cup of Ambition, partnership with Community Coffee. And Alan Jackson will open his own museum in downtown Nashville Thursday. The Alan Jackson Silver Belly Distillery and Museum will take you on a tour through his life and career while you sip on Silver Belly whiskey. Yeah. And of course, that's just days before his final concert ever with George Strait and Lainey Wilson. Everybody wants to be a part of this one. Alan Jackson's first number one on Country Gold.

0: Alan Jackson, his first number one, I'd Love You All Over Again, his final concert coming up in Nashville. Good thing his music is forever, right? I'm Steve Harmon, taking your requests all weekend long. Father's Day shout-outs, whatever. 855-958-3774. Our top three countdown, Dad's Day, which year? Lisa, our show numerologist.
1: 1990.
0: So it shall be.
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Tim Ruslow, Brady Porter, and Little Texas. Tim will be on this show in a couple of weeks. This is Country Gold. He tours with what's called the Frontmen now. It's Tim Ruslow, Larry Stewart from Restless Heart, and Richie McDonald from Lone Star. What a night. What a great show. I'm Steve Harmon. Dad's Day weekend shout out from Marlene to her dad, Lenny, in Vacherie, listening on WRJW 106.9. And she left a message on our Facebook page, Country Gold with Steve Harmon. Hey, Steve, can you play Dwight Yoakam's Guitars, Cadillacs, and Hillbilly Music Father's Day weekend from my dad, Lenny? Every day he'd pick me up from school and he'd play that song in his truck. It's my favorite time. It was my favorite time of the day. Happy Dad's Day weekend, Lenny. Here's your Dwight from your daughter, Marlene, on Country Gold.

0: Guitars, Cadillacs, hillbilly music, Dwight Yoakam on Country Gold. I'm Steve Harmon. Our Dad's Day weekend top three countdown from a Dad's Day in the past. Which year, Lisa?
1: It's the Country Gold top three. Dad's Day weekend, 1990. Number three.
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0: 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Love Without End, Amen, George Strait on Country Gold. I got some.

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3: 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Appreciate you. I'm Steve Harmon, playing the songs that helped us fall in love with country music. We'll hear from Dad Alan Jackson and the son of Don Williams, Tim Williams, talking about his legendary dad here just in a few minutes. 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

0: Killing Time, Clint Black on Country Gold. It's Steve Harmon. Clint, the winner of the BMI Icon Award. He is an icon, and Tim McGraw wanted to thank him personally.
1: Hey, Clint, congratulations and well-deserved on the BMI Icon Award. You know, I was working in college at a catfish house when Killing Time came out, and it just killed me. No pun intended, but that whole record was just magic. And then I saw the video of The Better Man, and I said, I'm moving to Nashville. It's time to go. Clint, you inspired me to move, so everybody can blame you while I'm here. But congratulations tonight, brother. It's so well-deserved. I'm glad to call you a friend, and Faith and I send all the love in the world to you.

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1: 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I have a request for Tulsa Time by Don Williams.
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0: 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Musician and the son of legendary Don Williams, Tim Williams, is here in a few minutes with a few surprises, one big one, to reveal about his dad, Don Williams.
1: 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So-

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12: Hi, this is Mike Terry, staff announcer from the Grand Ole Opry. We're celebrating our 100th birthday this year. We hope you'll come visit us in Nashville. In the meantime, you're listening to Country Gold with my good friend Steve Harmon.

0: Rodney Crowell on Country Gold in our flashback track, She Crazy for Leaving. Great to see him on the Grand Ole Opry stage last week as I guest hosted. Man, that was fun. Of course, we were there to celebrate Tim Williams' dad, Don Williams' music with Rodney Crowell and Trisha Yearwood and Keith Urban, Brandi Clark. 60 seconds of Steve Harmon questions with you, Tim Williams, about your dad, Don Williams. If they were to make a movie about your dad right now, which could happen, who would you like to see play your dad?
1: Oh, my God.
0: Now, I have somebody in mind. You want me to tell you mine first?
1: Go ahead. Yeah.
0: I was thinking Matthew McConaughey.
1: Oh, well, I'm sure he'd be flattered by that. Good choice.
0: It can't be somebody that comes on and has this A-plus personality and goes, well, you know what I was thinking? That's not going to work.
1: Yeah, right. He was really pretty quiet, and when he talked, it usually counted, you know.
0: Dad's song, You Wish You Wrote. I assume you write some songs, too.
1: Yeah. I'd probably go with Good Old Boy.
0: Oh, man, Good Old Boys Like Me?
1: Yeah. Tended to do positive songs.
0: Tell me something we don't know about your dad that now you can reveal.
1: Oh, my God. I'll tell you something.
0: Okay.
1: He loved Boy George's voice.
0: Excuse me?
1: I think it kind of reminded him of kind of an Everly Brothers kind of vibe.
0: Holy moly.
1: You know, back when, just record cassette stuff off the radio. I remember him ever so often, he'd come home from being out on the road and there'd be something that he would say, have you heard this? He'd play it. And I always think of Life's Been Good, the Joe Walsh song, and Culture Club.
0: I think we should end there because I can't top that. Tim Williams, Don Williams' son, would love to have written this one, Good Old Boys Like Me, on Country Gold. It's his dad, Don Williams.
1: Cool.

Don Williams, Good Old Boys Like Me, for his son Tim here on Dad's Day Weekend, Country Gold. I'm Steve Harmon. We celebrated his dad's music at the Grand Ole Opry with Trisha Yearwood, Rodney Crowell, Brandy Clark. My pal announcer Mike Terry made that night so fun and so easy. Let me just say it again. If it hasn't been on your bucket list or you haven't been in a while, get to the Opry. See our fabulous music live. There's nothing like it in the world, I guarantee you that. Trisha was on stage honoring Don Williams, and she started with this one, She's in Love with the Boy on Country Gold.

Trisha Yearwood on Country Gold. She's in love with the boy coming up, and I'm in love with Trisha. Coming up, if you need a little dad advice, one TikTok dad is teaching everything from changing your car vents to big life lessons. Coming up, some good news on this Dad's Day weekend.

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1: Mitchell's only live and a local color radar weather for the overnight. We'll see showers and thunderstorms, lows around 56. Sunday, we'll see showers and thunderstorms throughout the day with highs near 70 and east winds up to 25. Sunday night, mostly cloudy skies, lows around 52. And Monday, we'll see partly sunny skies, highs near 76. For weather anytime, just go to the Central Electric weather page at KMIT.com or MitchellNow.com.

0: Tanya Tucker. It's a little too late on Country Gold. I'm Steve Harmon. Some good news.
1: I need some good news. Send me sipping on cold.
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0: Our Country Gold human being of the day is a guy named Bo Peterson, a dad of six. And on social media, he's a dad to over 4 million people as he teaches us all the dad's things we need to know, who you should know, but we don't. Like how to change your refrigerator filter, or how to back up your trailered boat. I still stink at that. And even how to get into those tough conversations with your family members. Bo makes these videos to raise money for his daughter Emily's medical treatment. She suffered a traumatic brain injury at 18. Bo Peterson, our dad of the day on this Father's Day weekend. Country Gold producer Alexa says she even watched a video to learn how to fix her own toilet. Well, there you go. Travis Tritt on Country Gold, where corn don't grow.
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0: Travis Tritt, Where Corn Don't Grow. I love that. It's Steve Harmon. 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

0: Holly Dunn on Country Gold in Daddy's Hands on this Dad's Day weekend. A song from what year, Lisa? Our show numerologist?
1: 1988.
0: Holly wrote and recorded that as a tribute to her dad. Here's a Country Gold fun fact. Holly Dunn's brother, Dr. Dunn, was my dentist. Yeah. Another fun fact. He always had on rock songs in his office. He never had on country music. I don't know how he and his sister got along, but he did take care of my teeth.
2: What's up, y'all? It's Mitchell Tenpenny. And in an effort to show all the love to all the dads out there this Father's Day, I want to give you my all-time favorite dad joke. So okay. Here we go. So my son asked me today if he could have a bookmark, and I just laughed and said, man, you're 11 years old and you still don't know my name's Mitchell. Come on, you gotta love that one. Happy Father's Day to all the amazing fathers out there. Cheers, everybody.
0: Get it? Can I have a bookmark? Mark? No, my name is Steve Harmon. Get it? Trace Atkins, you're gonna miss this on Country Gold.

0: Trace Adkins on this Father's Day weekend. You're going to miss this. Steve Harmon. And on this Dad's Day weekend, it's all about the dads, like Alan Jackson. Alan reminiscing a little bit about his dad.
1: First of all, my daddy never said much, you know, and he never really gave you much advice. He just kind of lived it for you, I guess. And I think I've always said if my parents did anything good for us, and it was probably it wasn't intentional, they allowed you to do what you wanted to do and supported you. It's like when I decided to go to Nashville, that was like everybody in Noonan, Georgia thought I'd lost my mind, you know. But my daddy, you know, I'm sure he deep down he thought I hate to see him go. He's going to get hurt. And you know, and he just said, you know, you can always come back home.
0: Some good dadding right there. Alan Jackson for Daddy Gene. Here's Drive on Country Gold.
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4: 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I'm Steve Harmon. 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

0: 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I'm Steve Harmon. Two ways to get your song on this show this Dad's Day weekend: our Facebook page, Country Gold with Steve Harmon, or simply dial me up at 855-958-3774. Yes?
1: Hello, my name is Wayne. I'm from Tomah, Wisconsin. I'd love to hear Little Big Town. Thank you very much. Bye-bye.
0: Great idea. Here you go.

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1: My name is Clint, Valentine, Nebraska. I'd like to hear Clay Walker, Goodbye.
0: Goodbye. Let's all remember to live, laugh, and love. 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

0: Live, Laugh, Love, Clay Walker on Country Gold. I'm Steve Harmon. Coming up, Rodney Atkins and his story behind one of the great Dad's Day songs of all time.
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Things Dads Do, Thomas Rhett on Country Gold. I'm Steve Harmon, celebrating dads on our special weekend. Can't do this too often, from son to dad. This is Thomas Rhett's dad, Rhett Akins. Hey, that ain't my truck.

0: Thomas Rhett's dad, Rhett Akins, that ain't my truck on Country Gold. It's Steve Harmon, Dad's Day weekend. Now, some country music dads are lucky enough to be able to share the music they love and songs about their kids with their actual kids, which I could not wait to get to him. Rodney Atkins, one of my favorite Dad's Day songs, watching you. Rodney.
1: What's up, Steve?
0: Man, how you doing?
1: I'm holding it down.
0: I thought, you know what? We can't do Dad's Day weekend on this show and not talk to you.
1: Manager told me about calling you. I was fired up.
0: You know, there's a lot of dad's songs that are classics, but to me, watching you 1.0, it just has a life of its own. So I wanted you to take a second on this weekend. Tell us the story behind the song as you can remember.
1: I was trying to figure out how to record at home. I set up a little $200 microphone and a refurbished laptop in the pantry at the house. While I'm trying to figure that out, my oldest son, Elijah, was in the floor being quiet, just coloring in a coloring book. Didn't think he's paying attention to me. The next day, I went to pick him up from pre-K, and I'll never forget walking in, and his pre-K teacher, Miss Sarah, met me at the door, and she said, I gotta tell you what your boy did.
0: Uh-oh.
1: I don't believe what he did. He's always so quiet. And I said, well, what happened? I said, did he get in a fight? She said, no, nothing like that. She said, we got this routine we do every day where I turn the lights on and off

on and off, and that's their signal. Kids line up, and once they're quiet, we go to lunch. Today, gave them the signal, they lined up, we started to walk, and then I heard a little voice singing some song that I've never heard before. And I said, what was the song? Something like, if you're going through hell, keep on going. I got him to bed that night. I believe in telling stories at bedtime. Mm. And then I went out on the front porch and started writing a song. And I just kept thinking, my four-year-old said a four-letter word. I wonder if there's a song in that. That's kind of where the whole song came from. Hey, this is Rodney Atkins, and that's my story on Country Gold.

0: Okash, summer song you're going to love if you love 90s country like we play on Country Gold. Will they stand the test of time and be on a future Country Gold show? You get to be the judge. That's how it works. Coming up.
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1: Mitchell's only live and a local color radar weather for the overnight. We'll see showers and thunderstorms, lows around 56. Sunday, we'll see showers and thunderstorms throughout the day with highs near 70 and east winds up to 25. Sunday night, mostly cloudy skies, lows around 52. And Monday, we'll see partly sunny skies, highs near 76. For weather anytime, just go to the Central Electric weather page at KMIT.com or MitchellNow.com.
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Lady A on Country Gold and Things Dad Handed Down. Steve Harmon, Country Gold New Music. Brad Paisley made us guess a little bit who would be on his next collaboration. Well, it's Miranda Lambert and their new song, Someone Else Is On.

0: Marty and Mike in Shenandoah Church on Cumberland Road. Love that 90s country. I'm Steve Harmon. This is Country Gold. Thomas Rhett is singing the praises of his country music songwriting Hall of Famer dad, Red Akins, on this Dad's Day weekend when we come back.
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0: Reba on Country Gold, the greatest man I never knew. On this Dad's Day weekend, I'm Steve Harmon. Country Gold fun fact, Reba and Rhett Akins lived very close to each other, and Rhett's son, some guy named Thomas Rhett, Reba used to babysit.
1: Growing up with a dad that sang music, it felt normal to me, but looking back at it, it was kind of a strange upbringing. Yeah. But my dad made life feel very normal, even though his life was not. And so I would say that that has been instilled in me. I'm super thankful to my dad for helping me do that, too.
0: Here's one with Thomas Rhett and his dad, Rhett Akins, together. Let's drink a little beer on Country Gold. Drink a little.

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2: Dad's Day weekend, Thomas Rhett and his dad, Rhett Akins, drink a little beer on Country Gold. I'm Steve Harmon. Your requests mean the world to us when you call them in. It's one of the best perks of the job, besides the free snacks in the break room. 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
3: Yeah, this is Gerald Perry calling from Toledo, Ohio. I'd like to hear If I Said You Had a Beautiful Body by the Bellamy Brothers.
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3: I am Steve Harmon, wife Becky, shelter pup Leo at my feet, son Graham who fixes Gulfstream jets, and I'm pretty sure he's not going to get me one of those for Dad's Day. Got plenty of the great 80s, 90s country you and I love, some early 2000s. Pam Tillis will be here to talk about Dad Mel Tillis in just a few minutes. You know I love talking to Pam. Take some time from the holiday weekend and shout out to Dad at 855-958-3774. Let's cash in a little Daddy's money ricochet on Country Gold.

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1: Hi, this is Aaron from Dayton, Ohio. I like to hear anything by Garth Brooks.
0: Ah, it's up to me. I'm going Baton Rouge, calling Baton Rouge on Country Gold.

host, Garth Brooks, on Country Gold. I'm Steve Harmon. In case you missed it, I got to spend a night at the Grand Ole Opry last week celebrating the music of Don Williams with Trisha Yearwood and Keith Urban, Rodney Crowell. Producer Alexis has posted a lot of the highlights on our Country Gold Facebook page. Country Gold with me, Steve Harmon, including pictures of me with Trisha Yearwood, introduced her to a very excited Opry crowd. Here's Trisha.

0: Keep it between the lines, Ricky Van Shelton on Country Gold. I'm Steve Harmon. 80s, 90s country you love, early 2000s, our BFF Pam Tillis on her dad, the legendary Mel Tillis, for this Father's Day weekend coming up. And she'll face a round of 60 seconds of my Steve Harmon questions. 10 seconds to answer, and she can only pass on one, but she never does.
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1: 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This is Dana Williams with the group Diamond Rio.
2: 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I'm Kix Brooks.
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0: Ah, we love Pam Tillis, Shake the Sugar Tree, on Country Gold. Lisa, our show numerologist, that is from what year?
1: 1992.
0: Well, all right. Coming up, we're going to have Pam Tillis' dad on this Dad's Day weekend. But first, Pam, are you ready for 60 seconds of my Steve Harmon questions?
2: Oh gosh, yes. Okay, yes, go.
0: You win $10 million, what's the first stupid thing you buy?
2: I think I might buy a boat.
0: Ooh, like a yacht? Like a big old thing?
2: You know, I've kicked around the idea of doing the loop. Have you ever heard of the loop where you go up on the rivers and you go up to the Great Northern Loop and then there's the Great Southern Loop and like a little, like not a yacht, but just like a boat that you could really live on for 6 months.
0: And then you could pull into little cities.
2: Sell a couple CDs and get back on.
0: Go to meal if you have time to cook something.
2: Well, I like breakfast. Let's do breakfast. I make some homemade biscuits, cook up some bacon.
0: What's left on your bucket list?
2: Bucket list. Okay. This is really, I mean, I have thought about this.
0: Oh, you have?
2: I really love the idea of going on a trail ride, like where you get horses. I'd have to work into it because my knees aren't great.
0: Who or what is on your last nerve, Pam Tillis?
2: You know, it kind of freaked me out when I got on the plane last night because, and it was a really nice plane.
0: Yeah.
2: The back of every seat was this really nice screen, and then you walk down the aisle and everybody's either on their phone or another tablet, and it just weirds me out. You know, very few people are reading a book. That does weird me out. The

0: the pervasiveness of this in our life.
1: Pervasiveness. That's a word doesn't get on this show very much.
0: I had a better one, but
1: what's
0: I just
1: that?
0: Thought, no, I don't want to be the ubiquity of it.
1: Oh man, I love you, Pam Tillis. If you were lucky enough, you got to see Pam and Dad Mel at the Grand Ole Opry doing this one, Waiting on the Wind on Country Gold.

Hey y'all, this is producer Alexis wishing all of you dads, bonus dads, and grandpas out there a very happy Father's Day weekend.

0: Sawyer Brown. I'm Steve Harmon. Dad's Day Weekend. We're counting down the top three songs from Dad's Day Weekend. Which year? We'll bring in Country Gold producer Alexis. She'll give us some hints, see how you do on the year.
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0: the day with highs near 70 and east winds up to 25. Sunday night, mostly cloudy skies, lows around 52. And Monday, we'll see partly sunny skies, highs near 76. For weather anytime, just go to the Central Electric weather page at KMIT.com or MitchellNow.com.
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2: It's Joanne from Winchelsea, Ontario, Canada, and it's my birthday tomorrow. And I would like to hear Jimmy Buffett, Margaritaville. Thanks, your show is fabulous.

0: Margaritaville for Joanne in Canada, celebrating her birthday tomorrow. Happy birthday. I'm Steve Harmon, wife Becky, adopted shelter dog Leo, wagging his tail at my feet on this Dad's Day weekend because he knows we're both getting extra treats. Leo's getting chews, key lime pie for me. We're counting down the top three songs from a past Father's Day weekend. Country Gold producer Alexis has your clues.
1: Well, in the spirit of Dad's Day weekend, and this year, Trace Adkins welcomed a beautiful baby girl, his daughter Tara.
0: Aww.
1: Kris Kristofferson welcomed his fourth kiddo and now actor, Jesse Kristofferson. And last up, a Carol and Stephen Underwood. Yeah, that name sounds familiar, doesn't it? They rounded out their family of five with country music superstar Carrie Underwood being born in 1983.
0: Hey, now that's fun. Let's turn it over to Lisa.
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1: 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You can't run from love. Eddie Rabbit. You can try, but it won't work.

0: Eddie Rabbit on Country Gold. Number one song, Dad's Day Weekend, 1983. Eddie Rabbit on Country Gold. You can try, but you're not going to get away from love when it smacks you right where... Coming up, Tanya Tucker, Vince Gill, talking dads on this Dad's Day Weekend.
1: It's Lisa with a shout-out for my dad, Elliot, enjoying life on the Chesapeake Bay. Happy Dad's Day, Dad, from all of us here at Country Gold.
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0: 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Even Tanya Tucker says she catches herself saying some stuff just like her dad Bobo did to her.
1: Mostly I get the feeling in when I'm talking to one of my kids, you know, or trying to give them some guidance. I'm thinking, who do I sound like, you know? They'll even say, you sound like Bobo.
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0: 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I'm Steve Harmon, and on this Father's Day weekend, it's all about dads like Vince Gill, who is also a grandparent now.
1: These grandkids are the complete light of my life, more than anything.

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0: Treat you like my daddy did me, like the treasure you are, I bet. Vince Gill on this Dad's Day weekend here on Country Gold. Special thanks to Rodney Atkins, Alan Jackson, Pam Tillis, Tim Williams, Shooter Jennings. 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I'm Steve Harmon. 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
1: Mitchell's only live and a local color radar weather for the overnight. We'll see showers and thunderstorms, lows around 56. Sunday, we'll see showers and thunderstorms throughout the day with highs near 70 and east winds up to 25. Sunday night, mostly cloudy skies, lows around 52. And Monday, we'll see partly sunny skies, highs near 76. For weather anytime, just go to the Central Electric weather page at KMIT.com or MitchellNow.com. 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
10: Mitchell's only live and a local color radar weather for the overnight. We'll see showers and thunderstorms, lows around 56. Sunday, we'll see showers and thunderstorms throughout the day with highs near 70 and east winds up to 25. Sunday night, mostly cloudy skies, lows around 52. And Monday, we'll see partly sunny skies, highs near 76. For weather anytime, just go to the Central Electric weather page at KMIT.com or MitchellNow.com.
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15: 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Hi, this is John, and happy Father's Day. You're listening to Rise Up Country. It's where we meet every Sunday morning to get our weekly dose of inspiration and a message of hope. Today, I'm going to be sharing some of the stories that you've called in and shared with us. Coming up this hour, you're going to hear from Shabuzi, Harper Grace, Cole Swindell, and Tim McGraw sharing some of their favorite stories about their dad. If you've got one of those memories you want to share with us about your dad, give me a call at 844-717-7774.

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3: 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Prenuvo's whole body scan screens for hundreds of conditions, including many solid tumors as early as stage 1.

0: Holmes and Eric Church does to me. Good morning. Thanks for calling Rise Up Country. I want to hear your story about your dad.
1: There's a police officer down here in Salem, Missouri. He's very well respected among the community because I've got out and talked to people and everything else. Well, it's fortunate because of the fact that he also happens to be my dad.
2: Great.
1: But whenever you can go out amongst people that he's even arrested and they'll stand up for him with not knowing that I'm his son, that alone tells you something about a man. You know, not only is he just the person that you could really model your life after, yeah, he's a hero, and just I've had a lot of people say that, yeah, they don't know what he's going to do if he'd ever leave the area.
0: You know, in life, it's how they remember you, isn't it? Here's Rascal Flatts.

0: Happy Father's Day. You're listening to Rise Up Country. Had a chance to sit down with this guy. Love him. Shaboozy. And buddy, I got to tell you, when you think about your family coming from Nigeria and then you having the success that you're having, isn't it just the American dream?
1: Yeah, you know, I think my dad coming here was always, that was always what he kind of instilled. And I know he spoke and expounded on it a bunch. Like, I just remember him always, honestly, I think that may be the word he said the most is the American dream. Huh. And he was just talking about coming to a place where there's opportunity for those that work hard. And even if you know, there's adversity and there's challenges, but that's what makes the reward even that much more, you know, much more sweeter. So I'm really, really, really blessed to have parents that, worked extremely hard and just put that, instilled that on me, you know, instilled that, hey, you know, at the end of the day, it's your job to take care of yourself. It's your job to take care of your family. It's your job to, you know, make sure your dreams don't die with you, you know. So I know my dad, he had a lot of dreams, and I feel like I took it and ran with it.
0: Man, and we're glad he did. What a talent. Here's Shaboozy teaming up with Jelly Roll. They even won a Grammy for this one. Amen.
2: On a lost and lonely highway, paying for my sins. If heaven saw me out last Friday, a lying in me.

0: Good morning. Thanks for calling Rise Up Country. And Daddy, I guess you went through a divorce, but if it wasn't for your kids, who knows what would have happened to you?
1: Just want to let the people out there that are listening know that my heroes are my children. The strength that they've shown through the times that their mother and I have put them through, the courage, is quite remarkable. I'm blown away by how resilient they are at such a young age, at 3, 6, and 7, to have gone through what they had to go through, being packed up and moved to a different place, different schools, having to try and make different friends and things of that nature. But I also wanted to let you know that sometimes our faith can be shaken to the very core of our being. But during the time, I was never closer to God. And I know that if it weren't for God having my back and the strength that my children were able to show me, I would have never made it through.

0: That was Zach Brown, Highway 20 Ride. Coming up next on the Rise Up Father's Day special, Harper Grace has a great story about how Dad led by example all the way to Jesus. Speaking of a great thing for your dad, how about buying him some meat that's healthy for him the rest of his life? 100% grass-fed beef, Thousand Hills lifetime grazed. I'll give you more information coming up.
1: If you've got a message of hope, dial 844-717-7774. Rise up.
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0: Gotta tell you, being a daddy for me, that ain't a bad life. That was Thomas Rhett and Jordan Davis. You're listening to the Rise Up Father's Day special. I met this special young lady, Harper Grace, up in Nashville, and her daddy was in the room. And this guy has gone on so many mission trips, spreading the word of the Lord all over the world. And I told Harper, I go, oh my gosh, compared to your family, I feel absolutely pathetic.
1: Oh my gosh, no. I believe that you are anyone's suit to serve in any way, in any capacity. It doesn't even have to be something extreme like going to another country. But yeah, very grateful to have grown up in that sort of family. We did mission work. My dad is a senior construction manager, so he builds houses. And growing up, he helped build a church in like an inner city within Dallas and worked with the ministry in Dallas. And then I would volunteer a lot with them of just helping the kids in that area. And then that branched out into building water wells and churches in Uganda. But we were partnered with different ministries as well, like nonprofits. But my really big dream and piece of my heart is actually to build my own orphanage in Africa one day. So hoping that music will lead to an opportunity of actually doing that.
0: Paying it forward. What a heart, huh? Here's Harper Grace, If Daddy Says No.
1: You

0: Good morning. Thanks for calling Rise Up Country. I want to hear your Father's Day story.
1: I can't believe I actually got tears in my eyes right now.
0: That's okay. You go right ahead.
1: He was very special. He was born on Thanksgiving Day, and I was born on Thanksgiving Day as his birthday present from my mother.
0: Wow.
1: She couldn't make it to the store, and she was making pumpkin pies for the next day, and she waited until after midnight so I would be born on Thanksgiving Day. And she held me back. And so we shared a very special time because we shared our birthdays together for years.
0: Gosh, it sounds like you had an incredible bond with your dad.
1: We did. I tell you what, I'm a singer-songwriter, and I would wake him up any time of the night or morning and play a song that I wrote, and he'd cry. He said, "Oh, that's beautiful. Well, that's so beautiful."
0: That's great.
1: And, he was a good support, you know, and he was my rock.
0: Well, when I think of my little girl and I hear this song, it just makes me tear up. Here's Trace Adkins. You're going to miss this. She

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1: If you've got a message of hope, dial 844-717-7774. 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
8: Mitchell's only live and a local Color Radar weather for the overnight. We'll see showers and thunderstorms, lows around 56. Sunday, we'll see showers and thunderstorms throughout the day with highs near 70 and east winds up to 25. Sunday night,

Tonight, mostly cloudy skies, lows around 52. And Monday, we'll see partly sunny skies, highs near 76. For weather anytime, just go to the Central Electric weather page at KMIT.com or MitchellNow.com.

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I'd love to hear it. Everybody needs a laugh, right? 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Here's Tracy Lawrence, Lessons Learned. I was

0: You're listening to the Rise Up Father's Day special, taking your calls, stories about your daddy. You know, if you've lost a dad, then this day sometimes can be a little bit tough. I know it is for Cole Swindell, and that's the reason he wrote the song, You Should Be Here.
1: It's still, you know, hard to believe, I think, just because we were in, you know, a distance. I was always on the phone, and I saw him here and there, but, you know, 7 hours away and me on the road all the time. It was, you know, and I regret that now, you know, but there's nothing. He was so proud, like people telling me how proud that he was of me. I mean, that just makes me, I'm like, all right, that's enough. You know, no matter, he was proud of me. That's all. People live their whole lives trying to, you know, hope their parents are
2: paying
1: that. But no, I'm just saying that's how it was for me. So you wonder what you do until you're there, and there ain't nothing else you can do but either back down and try to take care of your folks and everybody around you, you know, try to make the best of yourself.

0: listening to Rise Up Country. And I remember when my son Johnny was younger, he was getting those teenage years, being really belligerent. And I held him down and I said, buddy, no matter what you do, all your friends are going to run away, but I'm always going to be here and I am always going to love you.
1: I've got a story that I'd like to share with you about our youngest son. I'd call it 5 hours later. And it has to do with him growing up with two loving parents, been married 36 years. New Year's Day, got into trouble, got put into kind of juvenile jail for 2 weeks.
0: Wow.
1: Got out of that, told us on the way home, I've seen the error of my ways. I'll never happen again. 5 hours later, Metro had him pulled over on the side of the road for stealing his brother's ID in one of our cars. That got him in foster care for about a year. But to

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He is wonderful. 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He's working. And this coming Monday, we'll have him married off to the love of his life. His life is good. He's loving Jesus. So there you go. I got sent home.

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Well, Tim McGraw's got a great story about it coming up next on Rise.

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0: You know, I found this conversation I had with Tim McGraw in the Rise Up archives. I wanted to share with you on this Father's Day. I remember sitting down with Tim and asking him, since he didn't have a daddy in the house growing up, who made that impact on his life?
1: My mother was a strong influence on me. She was a strong woman. She raised three kids on very little money and without a lot of help. So there was always her that was an influence too. But my grandfather, of course, who was a great man. But if I had to really think about somebody who I spent a lot of time around and really made me think about how it is to be a man, would have to be my high school coach, junior high coach, was Larry Butler. His son and I, Lance, were best friends growing up. And he actually died 4 or 5 years ago of a heart attack coaching

0: basketball on the court, so it was a great way for him to go. But he was way too young. He was in his 50s, I believe. But he was a very strong, quiet guy with a great sense of humor. And I was always over at his place, and you know, with Lance. And he was just somebody that I really respected and looked up to, and just about, you know, doing the right thing. He's a great man.
1: And I'm sure he also taught Tim always to be humble and kind.
2: You know,

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2: Coming up this hour on our Father's Day show, Dierks Bentley has a pretty funny story about his dad. Keith Urban talks about a battle his dad went through, and Lainey Wilson says, "Thank God my daddy taught me this." Right.

0: That was Paul Overstreet. Daddy's come around, Mama's way of thinking. You're listening to Rise Up Country on this Father's Day. Maybe there's a memory that you have about your dad that you want to share with us. I'm standing by the phones at 844-717-7774. Here's one that Dierks Bentley will never forget.
1: I go right back to my dad and I driving from Phoenix to Nashville with a bunch of crap in the back and a blue tarp

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You know, usually it's 15 hours to Oklahoma City, then 10 hours to Nashville from there, so you broke it up into 2 days. But one time, we did this trip a few times, we pushed it all the way into Arkansas. We stopped in Van Buren, which is just outside of Fort Smith, and we stopped in Van Buren, Arkansas, and my dad always called a beer a good idea. He said, I think we should get a couple good ideas. And I said, Dad, that's a great idea. So we parked at the Best Western and walked across the street to, can't think of the name of that grocery store. And we walked in. I was like, you go that way, I'll go this way. We kind of met in the back. There's no beer. And I'm kind of confused. You know, we come from Arizona where you go to the Circle K and you get your beer, bait, ammo, Jack Daniels, smokes, Keystone Light, all from the gas station. So we asked this lady, she goes, oh, yeah, this is a dry county. You can't get alcohol here. And we're like, dry county, what's that? She's like, if you want to get alcohol, you got to get, you know, you got to drive across the river into Fort Smith. And my dad and I, we just driven 16 hours, you know, like, do we really want to get back in a car and drive all the way into across a river to another county? And we were thirsty. So we got back in the car and drove across the river to some bars on the thing, you know, liquor store, and got our beer and six pack, went back to Best Western. But I definitely go back across that road trip. You know, it's all before iPhones, and it just seems like pictures are hard to come by of those memories. It's just

0: You're listening to the Rise Up Father's Day special. Some of my fondest memories are when I recorded my kids talking about me.
1: You know, my dad's good with his hands. He can build things. Sometimes he has to fix things that I break. He does whatever mom wants him to do, like painting and stuff, like that stuff.
2: My dad's hands are a lot bigger than mine, but when he holds my hand, he's always gentle and doesn't smush it. You know, Mom said Daddy used to always hold me when I was a baby, and he'd rub my back till I fell asleep. Whenever I have a bad dream or kids are picking on me, Daddy always hugs me and makes my heart feel better.
3: He calls me Daddy's girl.
1: And he calls me his little prince. We all play baseball, and our favorite game is jumping on Dad's stomach.
2: I like to watch my dad put on clothes that he used to wear, and they never fit. It makes me laugh till I cry.
3: Sometimes Dad gets serious, and he tells us, "I'm disappointed in your behavior."
1: But he always lets us know he loves us more than anything.
0: Till my last breath. Hey, maybe you've got a story you want to share with us about your daddy. Could be a funny one. Love to hear it at 844-717-7774. Here's Toby Keith. God love her.

0: Kids of Country. It's Father's Day. 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
1: Yeah, this is Candy. I just wanted to give a little thank you to my dad. He died in 2005, but when I divorced back in 2000, he kind of took over the fatherly role of my two girls and taught them morals, and he's always been there for me and kind of still is today, but just wanted to throw out a thank you to my dad.
0: Thank you, Dad. So you've got a daddy story, too. I want to hear.

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1: So my story is, I didn't know how to be a dad. And through music, I've learned how to be a dad and to be a present dad. There's so many songs throughout country music that teaches you how to be a dad and be there for your kids. So that's a little bit of my story. And by the way, my name's Willie.
0: Maybe you've got a story about your dad. Love to hear it. 844-717-7774. Here's Hardy and his buddies with MacArthur.

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0: That was Sam Hunt with Country House. You're listening to the Rise Up Father's Day special. And I remember having a conversation with Keith Urban, who talked about growing up with a father who had a drinking problem.
1: You know, I was born in an alcoholic family. My dad was alcoholic. And, you know, my journey is being raised in that family and whatever that carries with it as I go into adulthood. And I would never in a million years have thought I'm still dealing with that or still processing it, still reconciling my father, who's long since passed away, never got sober. And it's important because my own feeling on it is that we're not responsible from where we came from. It's not our fault. Whatever family we were born in, whatever environment we're born in, we didn't choose it, but it's my responsibility to do something about that.
0: Keith, and I don't know what you think, but I don't think it's ever too late to change.
1: The amount of people I hear go, I kind of missed my moment. I should have got into therapy 20 years ago or whatever it is. You know, it's not too late. It's never too late.
0: Never too late, huh? Here's Keith Urban with his buddy Eric Church with Raise 'Em Up.
2: Raise 'Em Up. I'm talking about lighter on Saturday night. The band plays a song you like and you sing along.

0: make it home tonight.
1: I'm a truck driver, and I've been listening to your show. I'm 60 years old, and I've been out here since I was 13. And I put my sister, my little sister, or both sisters, my little brother, through school, put my son through school, my oldest one now, and put my youngest one. He's just about through. Me and my wife's been together for 40 years, and God's been an inspiration to all of us. And I've taught them all that God comes first in everything they do.
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1: Thank you, sir. And they all thank me every day.
2: Here's Marty Raven from the band Shenandoah. Daddy Talks to Jesus.

0: regards to my father, who made a difference in a lot of young people's lives by taking them under his wing, doing hardwood flooring. Some of them are in business now, and if it wasn't for him, as they told me, they wouldn't be where they are today, not only in knowing hardwood flooring, but also as a person and a business person. Thank you. Have a blessed day.
1: Dad's making a difference. Hey, maybe you've got a story you want to share with us. Give me a call at 844-717-7774. Well, Lainey Wilson learned a lot of great things from her daddy. Wait until you hear about him. She's coming up next.
2: If you've got a message of hope, dial 844-717-7774. Rise up.
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0: Rise Up Country, taking your stories today about your dad. You know, for Lainey Wilson, she had a big scare a few years back, and her daddy, thank God, pulled through. But she learned a great life lesson from him.
1: Yeah, I grew up on the back of a horse before I could even walk. My daddy had me on the back of a horse. And I feel like so many people who grew up around a farm, I feel like they learned a lot about life. For me, like my daddy, he would spend every weekend at these horse sales, and he would go buy horses and he would bring them home. And of course, I'd be the first one to ride it. And I remember being about 9 years old. My daddy, he put me on the back of this horse, and the horse started bucking and going crazy and rearing up. And I remember being terrified, but I was crying and I was saying, "Let me down, Daddy, let me down. Please get me down from here." And I just remember him saying, "Hold on, hold on." And it is so crazy that that moment right there really has just gone with me throughout this entire process. If music was not even a thing for me, this is still something that I would hold on to. I mean, seriously, it's just about when you feel like giving up, when you feel like you're about to be fucked off, you hold on tight. And it's all about

0: goes to Rise Up Hope
1: Line. 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We farmed. I'm out here right now. 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It's also taught me not to worry, to turn it over to him. But my dad drug me out by my heels every Sunday morning to take me to church. And what he instilled in me as a young man made me who I am today. And it gave me the chance to come to know God and understand him and just love him and trust him. I'm 42 years old now. I miss him every day. But I know he's in heaven. I know he's with God. And that gives me so much peace and so much hope that I'm joyful every day.

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It'll sit right here on this land. 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And he said, boys, whatever you're offering, it won't be enough.

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I still see her pink bow and her brown hair. She's in the big city now, but she still calls home.

Coming up next is our tribute to the men and women who serve our country and keep us safe. We call it the Rise Up Stars and Stripes Salute. You know, speaking of dirt cheap, it can be cheap, but man, it's got to be healthy. In just a minute, Matt from Thousand Hills Lifetime Grazed, 100% grass-fed beef, is going to tell all you farmers out there how you can do it. And if you need advice, he's going to share it with you for free. Stay with me. If you-

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7: Hi, this is John back with the Rise Up Stars and Stripes salute. You know, this daddy's got a lot to be proud of.
10: Yeah, I just want to say how proud I am of my son, who decided instead of going to college, he's going to enlist as an airborne ranger in the United States Army, and I couldn't be prouder of the young man. And he stepped up and showed me what it is to take charge of things. And like I said, I couldn't be prouder of what he's chosen to do and how he's doing it. So, love you, son. Good luck.
7: That's a proud daddy. I tell you what, those years go by fast with your kids, so don't miss out on them. Here's Rodney Adkins. The years are short. They go.

Well, that's it for me, John Ritter. Special thanks to all the people who called in and shared their stories about their dad. And guests like Shaboozy, Harper Grace, Keith Urban, Tim McGraw, Dierks Bentley, Lainey Wilson, and Cole Swindell. Maybe you and your pops had a little bit of a rough time, weren't getting along. Today's the perfect day to patch it up. Give him a call. Say, Dad, I love you. Let's get together. Well, you know what time it is? It's time to load the kids in the car. Make sure you're all wearing your seat belts, and I'll see you in church.

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1: You know what? 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

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Yeah, your uncle and I made quite a pair, flying F-15s through hostile air. He went

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3: It's time now for a look at your news. I'm Lainey Jackson from the Mitchell Now News Desk. If you have not made plans to vote yet, absentee voting is already underway for the South Dakota primary runoff election, scheduled for Tuesday, July 28th. Davison County officials are reminding voters they can vote absentee now through the auditor's office during normal business hours. South Dakota farmers continue to report generally strong crop conditions thanks to timely June rains, particularly across eastern portions of the state. However, producers remain cautious as scattered dry areas persist, and another week of warm weather could quickly change soil moisture conditions. Agronomists continue encouraging producers to scout fields for insects and disease as corn enters rapid growth stages and soybeans continue emerging. South Dakota State University's Dakota Lakes Research Farm will host its annual field day on Friday, June 26 near Pierre. Topics include wheat and oat breeding, irrigation research, livestock irrigation, no-till farming, crop rotations, and more than 30 years long of long-term field research. The event is free and open to producers. The 2026 South Dakota Governor's Agricultural Summit begins June 25th in Pierre. This year's agenda includes commodity markets, conservation, livestock, policy updates, agricultural economics, and producer recognition. Governor Larry Rodin and Agriculture Secretary Hunter Roberts are among the featured speakers. And that's a look at your news. I'm Lainey Jackson from the Mitchell Now News Desk.
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2: Mitchell's only live and local color radar weather for today. We'll see showers and thunderstorms, highs near 68, with east winds up to 25. Tonight, we'll have a chance of showers with cloudy skies, lows around 53. Monday, partly sunny skies, highs near 76. Monday night, we'll have a chance of showers and thunderstorms with mostly cloudy skies, lows around 56. And for your Tuesday, we'll see showers and thunderstorms, cloudy skies, highs near 78, and south winds up to 25. For weather anytime, just go to the Central Electric weather page at KUMIT.com or MitchellNow.com.

0: Jackson here on Real Country 105.9 KMIT. Lainey Jackson joining you on your Sunday morning on the station with the information you need and the country you love. And coming up just around the corner, we will have a look at your sports right here on KMIT.
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0: It's time now for a look at your sports. I'm Lainey Jackson from the Mitchell Now News Desk. The Minnesota Twins wrap up their three-game series against the Arizona Diamondbacks this afternoon, looking to leave Phoenix with a series victory. The Twins have been trying to build momentum before returning home for a key stretch of American League play. Expectations are once again sky high for the Jackrabbits heading into the 2026 football season. National preseason conversations continue to place SDSU among the FCS championship contenders after another successful year. While games don't begin for several months, Dakota Wesleyan coaches continue filling their 2026 through 27 rosters through summer recruiting. Coaches across all Tiger athletic programs are evaluating transfers and incoming freshmen before athletes report to campus later this summer. Sunday means another busy day of amateur baseball across South Dakota. Teams from around the state are in action as league races begin taking shape heading into July. Several Mitchell area fans will also be following Legion Baseball as summer schedules continue to heat up over the next 2 weeks. For the World Cup schedule today, Spain will face Saudi Arabia at 11. Belgium and Iran will face off at 2. Uruguay and Cape Verde will face off at 5 o'clock. And New Zealand and Egypt will play today at 8. The United States will play its final Group D matchup on Thursday, June 25th against Turkey, and that will be at 9 p.m. Central Time. And that's a look at your sports. I'm Lainey Jackson from the Mitchell Now News Desk.
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2: Mitchell's only live and local color radar weather for today. We'll see showers and thunderstorms, highs near 68, with east winds up to 25. Tonight we'll have a chance of showers with cloudy skies, lows around 53. Monday, partly sunny skies, highs near 76. Monday night we'll have a chance of showers and thunderstorms with mostly cloudy skies, lows around 56. And for your Tuesday, we'll see showers and thunderstorms, cloudy skies, highs near 78, and south winds up to 25. For weather anytime, just go to the Central Electric weather page at KMIT.com or MitchellNow.com.

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Baby's born in the middle of the night in the local delivery room. They grab his feet, smack him till he cries. He goes home the next

Paisley here on Real Country 105.9 KMIT. Lainey Jackson here with you for your Sunday morning. And we have lots of national holidays today. Of course, it is Father's Day today. Hopefully you didn't forget. So make sure you do something nice for your father today to celebrate him. And it is also National Go Skateboarding Day today. Maybe go skateboarding with your dad for Father's Day. If your dad knows how to skateboard, of course. And it is also International Yoga Day today. Now, International Day of the Celebration of the Solstice, which is a really long name for Summer Solstice, longest day of the year. And it is also National Arizona Day today. This one's my favorite, National Cookie Dough Day today. Cookie dough is my all-time favorite. I love it in ice cream. I just love it as a snack. It's like the perfect dessert ever. And it is also National Peaches and Cream Day today. I've never had this before. And I see it all the time, so I think I need to try it today. It's also National Seashell Day today. National Selfie Day. National Smoothie Day. I love a good smoothie. Man, we have some really good national holidays today. That's pretty good. And I like this one, National Turkey Lovers Day today. You would think that would be on Thanksgiving, but apparently not. It's also National Wagyu Day today, as I like to call it, the fancy meat. And it's National Yard Games Day today. We have a whole bunch of national holidays today, including World Day of Music, World Giraffe Day. I love giraffes. They're so tall, and it's kind of funny how tall they actually are. And it's also National Grasslands Week and National Roller Coaster Week. Whew! That's a lot of national holidays for today. Right now, we'll keep it rolling with Zach John King here on KMIT.

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2: It's time now for a look at your news. I'm Lainey Jackson from the Mitchell Now News Desk. Drivers who use East 6th Avenue in Mitchell will need to plan another route beginning Monday morning. The city of Mitchell says East 6th Avenue between Lawler Street and Burr Street will be closed for a utility improvement project. The closure is expected to affect traffic through one of the city's busier east side corridors. The latest drought update shows little improvement across south central South Dakota despite scattered rainfall over the past week. Agronomists say recent moisture has helped some corn and soybeans fields, but many producers are still hoping for additional rain as crops enter critical growth stages. The Mitchell Area Chamber of Commerce will host its Ag Connections Farm-to-Table program Tuesday. The event is designed to connect producers, agribusinesses, and community leaders while highlighting agriculture's economic impact in the Mitchell area. If you're planning to hit the road for Independence Day, you won't be alone. AAA is forecasting a record 72 million Americans will travel during the 4th of July holiday period, making it the busiest Independence Day travel season on record. Most travelers will be driving, and they recommend motorists schedule vehicle maintenance early, avoid peak travel times, and expect heavier traffic on major highways through South Dakota. And that's a look at your news. I'm Lainey Jackson from the Mitchell Now News Desk.
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2: Mitchell's only live and local Color Radar weather for today. We'll see showers and thunderstorms, highs near 68, with east winds up to 25. Tonight we'll have a chance of showers with cloudy skies, lows around 53. Monday, partly sunny skies, highs near 76. Monday night, we'll have a chance of showers and thunderstorms with mostly cloudy skies, lows around 56. And for your Tuesday, we'll see showers and thunderstorms, cloudy skies, highs near 78, and south winds up to 25. For weather anytime, just go to the Central Electric weather page at KMIT.com or MitchellNow.com.

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0: 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And you can take us anywhere and everywhere you are. 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You can also find us on the TuneIn app or on your smart speaker. Just tell it to play KMIT. Coming up, we will have a look at your sports along with a look at your weather. It looks like we have lots of rain projected in the forecast, which is a good thing because it's super dry outside. And so we will have a complete look at that just around the corner here on KMIT.
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0: 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In the night with the Rodeo Dance featuring the Call Boys. 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

0: now for a look at your sports. I'm Lainey Jackson from the Mitchell Now News Desk. The Minnesota Twins wrap up their three-game series against the Arizona Diamondbacks this afternoon, looking to leave Phoenix with a series victory. The Twins have been trying to build momentum before returning home for a key stretch of American League play. Expectations are once again sky high for the Jackrabbits heading into the 2026 football season. National preseason conversations continue to place SDSU among the FCS championship contenders after another successful year. While games don't begin for several months, Dakota Wesleyan coaches continue filling their 2026 through 27 rosters through summer recruiting. Coaches across all Tiger athletic programs are evaluating transfers and incoming freshmen before athletes report to campus later this summer. Sunday means another busy day of amateur baseball across South Dakota. Teams from around the state are in action as league races begin taking shape heading into July. Several Mitchell area fans will also be following Legion Baseball as summer schedules continue to heat up over the next 2 weeks. For the World Cup schedule today, Spain will face Saudi Arabia at 11. Belgium and Iran will face off at 2. Uruguay and Cape Verde will face off at 5 o'clock. And New Zealand and Egypt will play today at 8. The United States will play its final Group D matchup on Thursday, June 25th. Against Turkey, and that will be at 9 p.m. Central Time. And that's a look at your sports. I'm Lainey Jackson from the Mitchell Now News Desk.
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It's 4 hours of the biggest hits of the 80s, 90s, and 2000s. 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
3: It's time now for a look at your news. I'm Lainey Jackson from the Mitchell Now News Desk. South Dakota farmers continue to report generally strong crop conditions thanks to timely June rains, particularly across eastern portions of the state. However, producers remain cautious as scattered dry areas persist, and another week of warm weather could quickly change soil moisture conditions. Agronomists continue encouraging producers to scout fields for insects and disease as corn enters rapid growth stages and soybeans continue emerging. The 2026 South Dakota Governor's Agricultural Summit begins June 25th in Pierre. This year's agenda includes commodity markets, conservation, livestock, policy updates, agricultural economics, and producer recognition. Governor Larry Roden and Agriculture Secretary Hunter Roberts are among the featured speakers. South Dakota State University's Dakota Lakes Research Farm will host its annual field day on Friday, June 26, near Pierre. Topics include wheat and oat breeding, irrigation research, livestock irrigation, no-till farming, crop rotations, and more than 30 years long of long-term field research. The event is free and open to producers. If you have not made plans to vote yet, absentee voting is already underway for the South Dakota primary runoff election. Scheduled

0: Scheduled for Tuesday, July 28th, Davidson County officials are reminding voters they can vote absentee now through the auditor's office during normal business hours. And that's a look at your news. I'm Lainey Jackson from the Mitchell Now News Desk.
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3: Mitchell's only live and local color radar weather for today. We'll see showers and thunderstorms, highs near 68, with east winds up to 25. Tonight we'll have a chance of showers with cloudy skies, lows around 53. Monday, partly sunny skies, highs near 76. Monday night we'll have a chance of showers and thunderstorms with mostly cloudy skies, lows around 56. And for your Tuesday, we'll see showers and thunderstorms, cloudy skies, highs near 78, and south winds up to 25. For weather anytime, just go to the Central Electric weather page at KMIT.com or MitchellNow.com.

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0: from Ella Langley and Morgan Wallen. I can't love you anymore here on Real Country 105.9 KMIT. Don't forget, East 6th Avenue will be closed Monday at 8 from North Lawler Street to North Burr Street for utility improvements. This area will remain closed until further notice during construction, so make sure you avoid that area and use an alternate route during that time. If you have any questions, you can contact 995-8435.
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1: 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Well, it's official. The UK has banned children under 16

0: from using social media apps, including Snapchat, TikTok, and YouTube. And they say it's to protect them from harmful content and excessive screen time. And they said the ban is expected to take effect early next year. So they got about 6 months before it'll actually take effect. We'll have to see how this goes. And they said that they see with their own eyes that social media is making kids unhappy. That's fair, but I feel like it's also, it connects kids and it also makes them unhappy. It's, honestly, there's no good answer to describe social media because it's good and bad all at the same time. Coming up, we'll have a look at your weather here on KMIT.
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Only live and a local color radar weather for today. We'll see showers and thunderstorms, highs near 68 with east winds up to 25. Tonight we'll have a chance of showers with cloudy skies, lows around 53. Monday, partly sunny skies, highs near 76. Monday night we'll have a chance of showers and thunderstorms with mostly cloudy skies, lows around 56. And for your Tuesday, we'll see showers and thunderstorms, cloudy skies, highs near 78, and south winds up to 25. For weather anytime, just go to the Central Electric weather page at KMIT.com or MitchellNow.com.

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And again, it'll be from 3 to 7 today right here on KMIT.

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1: Mitchell's only live and a local color radar weather for today. We'll see showers and thunderstorms, highs near 68, with east winds up to 25. Tonight, we'll have a chance of showers with cloudy skies, lows around 53.

Sunday, partly sunny skies, highs near 76. Monday night, we'll have a chance of showers and thunderstorms with mostly cloudy skies, lows around 56. And for your Tuesday, we'll see showers and thunderstorms, cloudy skies, highs near 78, and south winds up to 25. For weather anytime, just go to the Central Electric weather page at KMIT.com or MitchellNow.com.

0: K-M-I-T, and I loved hearing that song live yesterday at the Denny. Last night, I went to his concert. That's why I'm tired this morning, but he just brings an incredible energy to the stage. I absolutely loved seeing him perform, and I hope to see him again because he is really great at performing. He just brings every ounce of energy he has and puts it all out on stage. People are having a great time, so if you haven't seen a Dierks Bentley concert yet, you need to go see one because he is fantastic at performing. And coming up, we will have some Josh Ross, Joe Nichols, and Thomas Rhett all on the way for you here on KMIT.
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0: That was Casey Musgraves here on Real Country 105.9 KMIT. I love the show Love Island, but I am not this big of a fan. A driver was allegedly arrested for traveling more than 100 miles per hour in a 65 mile per hour zone in Arizona. And why did she do it? Well, apparently, it was because this person wanted to get home quickly to watch Love Island before all of the spoilers got released. Yeah, clocked in at 108 miles per hour. Holy cow. And the comments on social media are just crazy. People are like, you know, the show isn't live. Like, you can go back and watch it again. Yeah. I don't think she needed to go that fast at all to be able to watch the show. Coming up, we'll have a look at your weather here on KMIT.
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6: Mitchell's only live and local color radar weather for today. We'll see showers and thunderstorms, highs near 68, with east winds up to 25. Tonight, we'll have a chance of showers with cloudy skies, lows around 53. Monday, partly sunny skies, highs near 76. Monday night, we'll have a chance of showers and thunderstorms with mostly cloudy skies, lows around 56. And for your Tuesday, we'll see showers and thunderstorms, cloudy skies, highs near 78, and south winds up to 25. For weather anytime, just go to the Central Electric weather page at KMIT.com or MitchellNow.com.

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0: Dominion here on Real Country 105.9 KMIT. Lainey Jackson here with you, but sadly my time is coming to a close soon. But don't go away, because coming up around the corner, I'll have some Shaboozy and Florida Georgia Line on the way, all before Country Gold with Steve Harmon at the top of the hour right here on KMIT.
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4: 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Another weekend of Country Gold. I'm Steve Harmon with the good stuff. 80s, 90s, early 2000s country. Our very special Father's Day weekend show. Shooter Jennings will talk about his project with his dad, Waylon Jennings, music in a few minutes. Here's Lone Star's Mr. Mom.

0: Lone Star on Country Gold and Mr. Mom letting the Pampers melt in his Maytag dryer. Get it together, Dad. 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
0: Good job, Dad. Good job. Helping her out a little bit.

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3: 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I'm from Mass State, New Mexico.
4: 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I'd like to hear Tracy Bird.

0: Tracy Byrd, I'm from the country, and I like it that way on Country Gold. By request, you can get yours in anytime, 855-958-3774. Coming up, we're celebrating Father's Day weekend with some dad stories from Waylon Jennings' son, Shooter. Coming up.
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0: father of six, granddad of three, soon to be Country Hall of Famer Paul Overstreet on Country Gold. Seeing my father and me, it's me, Steve Harmon. Shooter Jennings decided to bring to life some of his dad, Waylon Jennings' music. So he's taking some tapes they found and reworking them, turning them into masterpieces like this first one, which this album is called Songbird.
1: When I was kind of going through all this stuff and formulating how I quickly realized I could make it into kind of a three record journey, this stuff.
0: This is just the first of three?
1: Yes, sir.
0: I didn't know that. Will this take you to number 50?
1: What do you mean, number 50?
0: I think this is kind of being considered his 47th.
1: His 47th album. Yes, it would take him to number 50.
0: Man, that's a big deal.
1: Yeah, you're right. It will take him to his 50th. And like the first one being called Songbird, it's really an illustration of how great of a song adapter he was. Like, you know, this is the one that I knew was going to make everybody cry. I know that song is emotional, Songbird. And as I was working on this record and people would come by the studio and I would play them that song, they would all get kind of choked up in the exact same

0: Wow. Well, congratulations on putting all of this together. I know your dad, Waylon, would be mighty proud, Shooter.
1: Oh, well, thank you so much, man. I appreciate you saying that. And you know, shoot, I'm just happy to lift up this work. You know, it's like this was him and Richie's work together. Yeah. And I'm Waylon Albright Jennings. So I think when I got into this, I go, this is definitely a purpose for me, you know, a very important one. So,
0: yeah. And look, I didn't mean to put pressure on you for number 50, but I'm expecting you and him singing together on number 50. That's all I got to say. Looking forward to it, Shooter. Here's your dad, Waylon. Lucille, you won't do your daddy's will on Country Gold.

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1: Oh no, it's your dad calling. What does he want? What does he want?
2: This is Morgan Steele, and I was calling to see if I could hear some Toby Keith. Appreciate y'all and love y'all.

0: Toby Keith, how do you like me now? On Country Gold and our Dad's Day weekend, you can get your requests in 855-958-3774. Country Gold music news coming up. A Country Gold legend releasing her first album in 10 years. Another's opening a museum. And yet another is getting into the coffee business. All coming up.
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4: Mitchell's only live and a local color radar weather for tonight. We'll have a chance of showers, cloudy skies, lows around 53. Monday, partly sunny skies, highs near 76. Monday night, we'll have a slight chance of showers and thunderstorms with mostly cloudy skies, lows around 56. Tuesday, showers are likely with thunderstorms and cloudy skies, highs near 76, with south winds up to 25. For weather anytime, just go to the Central Electric weather page at KMIT.com or MitchellNow.com.
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Rocking with the rhythm of the rain here on Country Gold. It's Naomi Winona the Judds. I'm Steve Harmon. Winona is in our Country Gold music news. She's announced her first new album in 10 years will be coming in October. And the first song is called Kentucky Queen. When no-

0: Justin Moore announced he's taking a step back from touring, canceling dates with Riley Green, focusing on his health. Wishing you the best there, brother Justin. Dolly Parton's first travel stop opens this week, and now she's getting into the coffee business. Her coffee is called Cup of Ambition, partnership with Community Coffee. And Alan Jackson will open his own museum in downtown Nashville Thursday. The Alan Jackson Silver Belly Distillery and Museum will take you on a tour through his life and career while you sip on Silver Belly whiskey.
1: Yeah.
0: And of course, that's just days before his final concert ever with George Strait and Lainey Wilson. Everybody wants to be a part of this one. Alan Jackson's first number one on Country Gold.

0: Alan Jackson, his first number one, I'd Love You All Over Again, his final concert coming up in Nashville. Good thing his music is forever, right? I'm Steve Harmon, taking your requests all weekend long. Father's Day shout-outs, whatever. 855-958-3774. Our top three countdown, Dad's Day, which year? Lisa, our show numerologist.
1: 1990.
0: So it shall be.
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Tim Ruslow, Brady Porter, and Little Texas. Tim will be on this show in a couple of weeks. This is Country Gold. He tours with what's called the Frontmen now. It's Tim Ruslow, Larry Stewart from Restless Heart, and Richie McDonald from Lone Star. What a night. What a great show. I'm Steve Harmon. Dad's Day weekend shout out from Marlene to her dad, Lenny, in Vacherie, listening on WRJW 106.9. And she left a message on our Facebook page, Country Gold with Steve Harmon. Hey, Steve, can you play Dwight Yoakam's Guitars, Cadillacs, and Hillbilly Music Father's Day weekend from my dad, Lenny? Every day he'd pick me up from school and he'd play that song in his truck. It's my favorite time. It was my favorite time of the day. Happy Dad's Day weekend, Lenny. Here's your Dwight from your daughter, Marlene, on Country Gold.

0: Guitars, Cadillacs, hillbilly music, Dwight Yoakam on Country Gold. I'm Steve Harmon. Our Dad's Day weekend top three countdown from a Dad's Day in the past. Which year, Lisa?
1: It's the Country Gold top three. Dad's Day weekend, 1990. Number three.
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2: 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Appreciate you. I'm Steve Harmon, playing the songs that helped us fall in love with country music. We'll hear from Dad Alan Jackson and the son of Don Williams, Tim Williams, talking about his legendary dad here just in a few minutes. 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

0: Killing Time, Clint Black on Country Gold. It's Steve Harmon. Clint, the winner of the BMI Icon Award. He is an icon, and Tim McGraw wanted to thank him personally.
1: Hey, Clint, congratulations and well-deserved on the BMI Icon Award. You know, I was working in college at a catfish house when Killing Time came out, and it just killed me. No pun intended, but that whole record was just magic. And then I saw the video to Better Man, and I said, I'm moving to Nashville. It's time to go. Clint, you inspired me to move, so everybody can blame you while I'm here. But congratulations tonight, brother. It's so well-deserved. I'm glad to call you a friend, and Faith and I send all the love in the world to you.

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0: 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Musician and the son of legendary Don Williams, Tim Williams, is here in a few minutes with a few surprises, one big one, to reveal about his dad, Don Williams.
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2: Hi, this is Mike Terry, staff announcer from the Grand Ole Opry. We're celebrating our 100th birthday this year. We hope you'll come visit us in Nashville. In the meantime, you're listening to Country Gold with my good friend Steve Harmon.

0: Rodney Crowell on Country Gold in our flashback track. She crazy for leaving. Great to see him on the Grand Ole Opry stage last week as I guest hosted. Man, that was fun. Of course, we were there to celebrate Tim Williams' dad, Don Williams' music with Rodney Crowell and Trisha Yearwood and Keith Urban, Brandi Clark. 60 seconds of Steve Harmon questions with you, Tim Williams, about your dad, Don Williams. If they were to make a movie about your dad right now, which could happen, who would you like to see play your dad?
1: Oh, my God.
0: Now, I have somebody in mind. You want me to tell you mine first?
1: Go ahead. Yeah.
0: I was thinking Matthew McConaughey.
1: Oh, well, I'm sure he'd be flattered by that. Good choice.
0: It can't be somebody that comes on and has this A-plus personality and goes, well, you know what I was thinking? That's not going to work.
1: Yeah, right, right. He was really pretty quiet, and when he talked, it usually counted, you know?
0: Dad's song, You Wish You Wrote. I assume you're right.

0: And some songs, too.
1: Yeah. I'd probably go with Good Old Boy.
0: Oh, man. Good Old Boys Like Me.
1: Yeah. Tended to do positive songs.
0: Tell me something we don't know about your dad that now you can reveal.
1: Oh, my God. I'll tell you something.
0: Okay.
1: He loved Boy George's voice.
0: Excuse me?
1: I think it kind of reminded him of kind of an Everly Brothers kind of vibe.
0: Holy moly.
1: You know, back when, just record cassette stuff off the radio, I remember him ever so often, he'd come home from being out on the road and there'd be something that he would say, "Have you heard this?" He'd play it. And I always think of Life's Been Good, the Joe Walsh song, and Culture Club.
0: I think we should end there because I can't top that. Tim Williams, Don Williams' son, would love to have written this one, Good Old Boys Like Me, on Country Gold. It's his dad, Don Williams.
1: Cool.

Don Williams, good old boys like me, for his son Tim here on Dad's Day Weekend, Country Gold. I'm Steve Harmon. We celebrated his dad's music at the Grand Ole Opry with Trisha Yearwood, Rodney Crowell, Brandy Clark. My pal announcer Mike Terry made that night so fun and so easy. Let me just say it again. If it hasn't been on your bucket list or you haven't been in a while, get to the Opry. See our fabulous music live. There's nothing like it in the world, I guarantee you that. Trisha was on stage honoring Don Williams, and she started with this one, She's in Love with the Boy on Country Gold.

Trisha Yearwood on Country Gold. She's in love with the boy coming up, and I'm in love with Trisha. Coming up, if you need a little dad advice, one TikTok dad is teaching everything from changing your car vents to big life lessons. Coming up, some good news on this Dad's Day weekend. This

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16: Mitchell's only live and local color radar weather for tonight. We'll have a chance of showers, cloudy skies, lows around 53. Monday, partly sunny skies, highs near 76. Monday night, we'll have a slight chance of showers and thunderstorms with mostly cloudy skies.

0: Tanya Tucker, it's a little too late on Country Gold. I'm Steve Harmon. Some good news.
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0: Our Country Gold human being of the day is a guy named Bo Peterson, a dad of six. And on social media, he's a dad to over 4 million people as he teaches us all the dad's things we need to know, who you should know, but we don't. Like how to change your refrigerator filter or how to back up your trailered boat. I still stink at that. And even how to get into those tough conversations with your family members. Bo makes these videos to raise money for his daughter Emily's medical treatment. She suffered a traumatic brain injury at 18. Bo Peterson, our dad of the day on this Father's Day weekend. Country Gold producer Alexa says she even watched a video to learn how to fix her own toilet. Well, there you go. Travis Tritt on Country Gold, where corn don't grow.
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0: Travis Tritt, Where Corn Don't Grow. I love that. It's Steve Harmon. This is Country Gold, keeping the Father's Day celebrations alive with dad and new grandpa of two, Alan Jackson, coming up.
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0: Holly Dunn on Country Gold in Daddy's Hands on this Dad's Day weekend. A song from what year, Lisa? Our show numberologist?
1: 1988.
0: Holly wrote and recorded that as a tribute to her dad. Here's a Country Gold fun fact. Holly Dunn's brother, Dr. Dunn, was my dentist. Yeah. Another fun fact. He always had on rock songs in his office. He never had on country music. I don't know how he and his sister got along, but he did take care of my teeth.
2: What's up, y'all? It's Mitchell Tenpenny. And in an effort to show all the love to all the dads out there this Father's Day, I wanted to give you my all-time favorite dad joke. So okay. Here we go. So my son asked me today if he could have a bookmark, and I just laughed and said, man, you're 11 years old and you still don't know my name is Mitchell. Come on, you gotta love that one. Happy Father's Day to all the amazing fathers out there. Cheers, everybody.
0: Get it? Can I have a bookmark? Mark? No, my name is Steve Harmon. Get it? Trace Atkins, you're gonna miss this on Country Gold.

0: Trace Adkins on this Father's Day weekend. You're going to miss this. Steve Harmon. And on this Dad's Day weekend, it's all about the dads, like Alan Jackson. Alan reminiscing a little bit about his dad.
1: First of all, my daddy never said much, you know, and he never really gave you much advice. He just kind of lived it for you, I guess. And I think I've always said if my parents did anything good for us, and it was probably it wasn't intentional, they allowed you to do what you wanted to do and supported you. It's like when I decided to go to Nashville, that was like everybody in Noonan, Georgia thought I'd lost my mind, you know. But my daddy, you know, I'm sure he deep down he thought, I hate to see him go, he's gonna get hurt, and you know, and he just said, you know, you can always come back home.
0: Some good dadding right there. Alan Jackson for Daddy Gene. Here's Drive on Country Gold.
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3: 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I'm Steve Harmon. Coming up, Rodney Atkins and one of our favorite stories behind a Dad's Day song of all time. 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Tons of stories waiting for you there from the stars themselves who visit this show, like our pal Leroy Parnell. What kind of fool?

0: Leroy Parnell on Country Gold. What kind of fool do you think I am? Don't answer that. I'm Steve Harmon. Two ways to get your song on this show this Dad's Day weekend: our Facebook page, Country Gold with Steve Harmon, or simply dial me up at 855-958-3774. Yes?
1: Hello, my name is Wayne. I'm from Tomah, Wisconsin. I'd love to hear Little Big Town. Thank you very much. Bye-bye.
0: Great idea. Here you go.

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1: 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Happy Dad's Day, Dad. 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
1: My name's Clint, Valentine, Nebraska. I'd like to hear Clay Walker, Goodbye.
0: Goodbye. Let's all remember to live, laugh, and love. 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

0: Live, Laugh, Love, Clay Walker on Country Gold. I'm Steve Harmon. Coming up, Rodney Atkins and his story behind one of the great Dad's Day songs of all time.
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7: This is Thomas Rhett, and from one dad to another, happy Father's Day.

Things Dads Do, Thomas Rhett on Country Gold. I'm Steve Harmon, celebrating dads on our special weekend. Can't do this too often, from son to dad. This is Thomas Rhett's dad, Rhett Akins. Hey, that ain't my truck.

0: Thomas Rhett's dad, Rhett Akins, that ain't my truck on Country Gold. It's Steve Harmon, Dad's Day Weekend. Now, some country music dads are lucky enough to be able to share the music they love and songs about their kids with their actual kids, I could not wait to get to him. Rodney Atkins, one of my favorite Dad's Day songs, watching you. Rodney.
1: What's up, Steve?
0: Man, how you doing?
1: I'm holding it down.
0: I thought, you know what? We can't do Dad's Day Weekend on this show and not talk to you.
1: Manager told me about calling you because I was fired up.
0: You know, there's a lot of dads' songs that are classics, but to me, watching you 1.0, it just has a life of its own. So I wanted you to take a second on this weekend. Tell us the story behind the song as you can remember.
1: I was trying to figure out how to record at home. I set up a little $200 microphone and a refurbished laptop in the pantry at the house. While I'm trying to figure that out, my oldest son, Elijah, was in the floor being quiet, just coloring in a coloring book. Didn't think he's paying attention to me. The next day, I went to pick him up from pre-K, and I'll never forget walking in, and his pre-K teacher, Miss Sarah, met me at the door, and she said, I gotta tell you what your boy did.
0: Uh-oh.
1: I don't believe what he did. He's always so quiet. And I said, well, what happened? I said, did he get in a fight? She said, no, nothing like that. She said, we got this routine we do every day where I turn the lights on and off, and that's their signal. Kids line up, and once they're quiet, we go to lunch. Today, gave them the signal, they lined up, we started to walk, and then I heard a little voice singing some song that I've never heard before. And I said, what was the song? Something like, if you're going through hell, keep on going. I got him to bed that night. I believe in telling stories at bedtime. Mm. And then I went out on the front porch and started writing a song. And I just kept thinking, my four-year-old said a four-letter word. I wonder if there's a song in that. That's kind of where the whole song came from. Hey, this is Rodney Atkins, and that's my story on Country Gold.

0: Cash summer song you're going to love if you love 90s country like we play on Country Gold. Will they stand the test of time and be on a future Country Gold show? You get to be the judge. That's how it works. Coming up.
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2: Mitchell's only live and a local color radar weather for tonight. We'll have a chance of showers, cloudy skies, lows around 53. Monday, partly sunny skies, highs near 76. Monday night, we'll have a slight chance of showers and thunderstorms with mostly cloudy skies, lows around 56. Tuesday, showers are likely with thunderstorms and cloudy skies, highs near 76, with south winds up to 25. For weather anytime, just go to the Central Electric weather page at KMIT.com or MitchellNow.com.
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Lady A on Country Gold and Things Dad Handed Down. Steve Harmon, Country Gold New Music. Brad Paisley made us guess a little bit who would be on his next collaboration. Well, it's Miranda Lambert and their new song, Someone Else's Arms.

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They love Shenandoah, so do we. 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

0: Marty and Mike in Shenandoah Church on Cumberland Road. Love that 90s country. I'm Steve Harmon. This is Country Gold. Thomas Rhett is singing the praises of his country music songwriting Hall of Famer dad, Red Akins, on this Dad's Day weekend when we come back.
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Reba on Country Gold, the greatest man I never knew. On this Dad's Day weekend, I'm Steve Harmon. Country Gold fun fact, Reba and

0: Rhett Akins lived very close to each other, and Rhett's son, some guy named Thomas Rhett, Reba used to babysit.
1: Growing up with a dad that sang music, it felt normal to me, but looking back at it, it was kind of a strange upbringing. But my dad made life feel very normal, even though his life was not. And so I would say that that has been instilled in me. I'm super thankful to my dad for helping me do that, too.
0: Here's one with Thomas Rhett and his dad, Rhett Akins, together. Let's drink a little beer on Country Gold. Drink a little.

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2: Dad's Day weekend, Thomas Rhett and his dad, Rhett Akins, drink a little beer on Country Gold. I'm Steve Harmon. 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
2: 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Pam Tillis will be here to talk about Dad Mel Tillis in just a few minutes. You know I love talking to Pam. Take some time from the holiday weekend and shout out to Dad at 855-958-3774. 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
1: Hi, this is Aaron from Dayton, Ohio. I like to hear anything by Garth Brooks.
0: Well, it's up to me. I'm going Baton Rouge, calling Baton Rouge on Country Gold.

Here's Garth Brooks on Country Gold. I'm Steve Harmon. In case you missed it, I got to spend the night at the Grand Ole Opry last week celebrating the music of Don Williams with Trisha Yearwood and Keith Urban, Rodney Crowell. Producer Alexis has posted a lot of the highlights on our Country Gold Facebook page. Country Gold with me, Steve Harmon, including pictures of me with Trisha Yearwood, introduced her to a very excited Opry crowd. Here's Trisha.

0: Keep It Between the Lines, Ricky Van Shelton on Country Gold. I'm Steve Harmon. 80s, 90s country you love, early 2000s, our BFF Pam Tillis on her dad, the legendary Mel Tillis, for this Father's Day weekend coming up. And she'll face a round of 60 seconds of my Steve Harmon questions. 10 seconds to answer, and she can only pass on one, but she never does.
1: 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So don't ask me no questions, and I won't tell you no lies. With Steve Harmon.
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2: 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I'm Kix Brooks.
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0: Ah, we love Pam Tillis, Shake the Sugar Tree on Country Gold. Lisa, our show numerologist, that is from what year?
1: 1992.
0: Well, all right. Coming up, we're going to have Pam Tillis's dad on this Dad's Day weekend. But first, Pam, are you ready for 60 seconds of my Steve Harmon questions?
2: Oh gosh, yes. Okay, yes, go.
0: You win $10 million. What's the first stupid thing you buy?
2: I think I might buy a boat.
0: Ooh, like a yacht? Like a big old thing?
2: You know, I've kicked around the idea of doing the loop. Have you ever heard of the loop where you go up on the rivers and you go up to the Great Northern Loop and then there's the Great Southern Loop and like a little, like not a yacht, but just like a boat that you could really live on for 6 months.
0: And then you could pull into little cities.
2: Sell a couple CDs and get back on.
0: Go to meal if you have time to cook something.
2: Well, I like breakfast. Let's do breakfast. I make some homemade biscuits, cook up some bacon.
0: What's left on your bucket list?
2: Bucket list. Okay, this is really, I mean, I have thought about this.
0: Oh, you have?
2: I really love the idea of going on a trail ride, like where you get horses. I'd have to work into it because my knees aren't great.
0: Who or what is on your last nerve, Pam Tillis?
2: You know, it kind of freaked me out when I got on the plane last night because, and it was a really nice plane.
0: Yeah.
2: The back of every seat was this really nice screen, and then you walk down the aisle and everybody's either on their phone or another tablet, and it just weirds me out. You know, very few people are reading a book. That does weird me out, the pervasiveness of this. And I'm

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1: Pervasiveness. That's a word doesn't get on this show very much.
0: I had a better one. But
1: what's
0: I just
1: that?
0: Thought, no, I don't want to be the ubiquity of it.
1: Oh man, I love you, Pam Tillis. If you were lucky enough, you got to see Pam and Dad Mel at the Grand Ole Opry doing this one, "Waiting on the Wind" on Country Gold.

0: Sawyer Brown. I'm Steve Harmon. Dad's Day Weekend. We're counting down the top three songs from Dad's Day Weekend. Which year? We'll bring in Country Gold producer Alexis. She'll give us some hints. See how you do on the year.
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2: Wishing all the fathers out there a very happy Father's Day.
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1: Mitchell's only live and a local color radar weather for tonight. We'll have a chance of showers, cloudy skies, lows around 53. Monday, partly sunny skies, highs near 76. Monday night, we'll have a slight chance of showers and thunderstorms with mostly cloudy skies, lows around 56. Tuesday, showers are likely with thunderstorms and cloudy skies, highs near 76, with south winds up to 25. For weather anytime, just go to the Central Electric weather page at KMIT.com or MitchellNow.com.
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3: It's Joanne from Winchelsea, Ontario, Canada, and it's my birthday tomorrow. And

0: Margaritaville for Joanne in Canada, celebrating her birthday tomorrow. Happy birthday. I'm Steve Harmon, wife Becky, adopted shelter dog Leo, wagging his tail at my feet on this Dad's Day weekend because he knows we're both getting extra treats. Leo's getting chews, key lime pie for me. We're counting down the top three songs from a past Father's Day weekend. Country Gold producer Alexis has your clues.
1: Well, in the spirit of Dad's Day weekend, and this year, Trace Adkins welcomed a beautiful baby girl, his daughter Tara.
0: Aww.
1: Kris Kristofferson welcomed his fourth kiddo and now actor, Jesse Kristofferson. And last up, a Carol and Stephen Underwood. Yeah, that name sounds familiar, doesn't it? They rounded out their family of five with country music superstar Carrie Underwood being born in 1983.
0: Hey, now that's fun. Let's turn it over to Lisa.
2: 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Dad's Day weekend, 1983. Number 3.
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0: the number one Dad's Day song. Dad's Day Weekend, 1983.
1: You can't run. You can't run from love. Eddie Rabbit. You can try, but it won't work.

0: Eddie Rabbit on Country Gold. Number one song, Dad's Day Weekend, 1983. Eddie Rabbit on Country Gold. You can try, but you're not going to get away from love when it smacks you right where... Coming up, Tanya Tucker, Vince Gill, talking dads on this Dad's Day Weekend.
1: It's Lisa with a shout-out for my dad, Elliot, enjoying life on the Chesapeake Bay. Happy Dad's Day, Dad, from all of us here at Country Gold.
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0: 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Even Tanya Tucker says she catches herself saying some stuff just like her dad Bobo did to her.
1: Mostly I get the feeling when I'm talking to one of my kids, you know, or trying to give them some guidance. I'm thinking, who do I sound like, you know? They'll even say, you sound like Bobo.
0: Happens to all of us. 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

0: Strong Enough to Bend, Tanya Tucker on Country Gold. I'm Steve Harmon, and on this Father's Day weekend, it's all about dads like Vince Gill, who is also a grandparent now.
1: These grandkids are the complete light of my life. More than anything is for my kid to finally understand what it means to love. Man, it's awesome to see my kid finally get it, what that unconditional love really looks like and feels like.
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0: Treat you like my daddy did me, like the treasure you are, I bet. Vince Gill on this Dad's Day weekend here on Country Gold. Special thanks to Rodney Atkins, Alan Jackson, Pam Tillis, Tim Williams, Shooter Jennings. Now, we'll be back next weekend with Dad and piano stomping Phil Vassar. And your requests at 855-958-3774. Country Gold, produced in Nashville by Alexis Aiken for Westwood One. I'm Steve Harmon. See you next week.
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2: 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Number 30.
3: About some WrestleMania to kickstart this countdown. Russell Dickerson is rocking the chart once again with Worth Your Wild.

0: Don't you love the play on words? Worth your while. Yes, indeed. Russell Dickerson launching this week's Crook and Chase Countdown at number 30. Hello, everybody. Wild man Charlie Chase here.
1: That makes me a wild woman, I guess.
0: Go for it.
1: All right. Lori Ann Crook here. Happy Father's Day weekend, Charlie.
0: Oh, thank you.
1: And to all dads out there, we have some very special music to celebrate all of you today.
0: Indeed. And that will make our party even bigger as we continue to salute America 250. On our nation's milestone birthday year, Rodney Atkins takes us into the backwoods for some insight into that great American folklore known as White Lightning.
1: Hey, he better look out, because today, this is very ironic, you will meet a lawman who is making his American dream come true. Singer-songwriter and deputy sheriff Chris Darlington is with us here on Crook and Chase.
0: Maybe we should keep the deputy and the moonshiners separate.
1: Let's keep them in separate rooms.
0: Okay. Also, we have new music from Cody Johnson. It's kind of out of left field for Cody, but you're going to love it. And get this, a country star's surprise wedding. Yeah, it's all coming up. And as if there wasn't enough happening this weekend, it's also the official start to the summer season. No one better to get us into summertime than Kenny Chesney, so bring on the fun in the sun.

0: sorting out the chaos of life. Phone Keys Wallet, that is Lainey Wilson with John Mayer on guitar and serving as co-producer. The song is Up a Space to 29.
1: And that bumps Alexandra Kay up a space to 28 from her album called Second Wind. This is Straight for the Heart.

0: Straight for the Heart is up one space to 28 for Alexandra Kay, not only a singer and songwriter, but also the owner of The Coffee Girl, which is a popular pink-themed cafe located in her hometown of Waterloo, Illinois.
1: Yeah, she grew up going there, loved the place so much, she bought it. And if you're on a road trip near Waterloo, stop in for the amazing menu. I am not kidding you. Besides the coffee, there are big breakfasts, sandwiches, burger salads, homemade pastries.
0: Everything you need, huh? All right, stop by and see that gal. Hey, coming up after a quick break here on Crook and Chase, another new hot travel stop that has Dolly all over it. Yeah. Plus, a surprise celebrity wedding. We'll let you know which country star tied the knot. Hey, everybody. Crook and Chase here. We didn't just promise a first-class country music cruise. We showed out with a top-shelf country cruise. You were either there or you're getting on board next time. Well, next time is here, and the bar is set. Don't miss the second sailing, March 2027.
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0: And Charlie Chase. Now let's get back to the countdown.

Happy Father's Day from all of us at Crook & Chase. As a father of five himself, Thomas Rhett is dedicating this special song to all dads. He co-wrote it with his own father, Hall of Fame songwriter Rhett Akins. Things Dads Do.

0: He's a betting man there, Graylin James, holding at number 27 with Water at a Wedding. And on that subject, Brett Eldridge made the surprise announcement, Charlie, that he has gotten married.
1: Yes, this news caught everybody off guard. Brett announced his marriage on Instagram, not totally revealing the identity of his new wife, other than to say, quote, "I met an amazing woman who truly loves me for me, way beyond the fellow with a microphone."
0: Oh, that's a sweet way to put it. Yeah. Well, he says that she is just as goofy as he is, and they do what he calls weird barefoot dance-offs in the living room. Okay, so maybe they just slow dance to this one that he wrote more than 10 years ago. Wanna be that song. Here's to Brett Eldridge and his new wife.
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0: 2015 hit for Brett Eldridge, and now his real life as a newlywed. That is Wanna Be That Song.
1: Okay, you ready, Charlie? Now to a guy who has signaled to us that he may not be settling down anytime soon. Dustin Lynch claims his heart ain't easy to love. Number 26 this week on The Countdown.

0: Rounding out a superstar double shot of Dustin Lynch with Riding Roads. And speaking of, if you're going to be road tripping, well, Dolly Parton's first travel center opens this Wednesday in Cornersville, Tennessee.
1: Yep. During her lifetime as an entertainer, as you can imagine, Dolly has visited a lot of travel stops, and she wants her Dolly's Tennessean travel stop to be really different. She's created it to feel more like home with Southern hospitality. Mm-hmm. And most of all, it has to be clean, clean, clean. I love that. Now, besides all the usual amenities, at the heart of Dolly's travel stop is live music. They have a stage there, Charlie, and cool. She's inviting local musicians and bands, and it's really hilarious. Some of the fans are saying it's similar to the famous Bucky's chain, sure. And they're suggesting that Dolly might nickname her travel stops Busties or Boobies.
0: I'd like to see the artwork on that. I love that, actually.
1: Okay.
0: All right, that's in Cornersville, just south of Nashville, near the Alabama line, folks. All right, up next, the all-American trait that has Nate Smith living the American dream.
2: Maybe it's foolishness, just sheer stupidity. I don't know.
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3: Mitchell's only live and a local color radar weather for tonight. We'll have a chance of showers, cloudy skies, lows around 53. Monday, partly sunny skies, highs near 76. Monday night, we'll have a slight chance of showers and thunderstorms with mostly cloudy skies, lows around 56. Tuesday, showers are likely with thunderstorms and cloudy skies, highs near 76, with south winds up to 25. For weather anytime, just go to the Central Electric weather page at KMIT.com or MitchellNow.com.
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0: Boston from Stella Lefty, climbing three spots to 25. And on this Father's Day weekend, a shout out to Stella's dad, Eric Lefkowski. He's a billionaire businessman. I'm not kidding. Founder of the healthcare technology company Tempus. Mm-hmm. And he's also widely known for co-founding Groupon.
1: Well, that's a favorite among a lot of people. Yeah, very impressive lineage for Stella Lefty. And let's point out that Nate Smith has some roots to be proud of as well. You see, his community in his hometown of Paradise, California, supported his determination in his pursuit of his own American dream of becoming a country music star, right? Much like the story of one of his musical heroes.
0: I know that Garth is someone that you have always respected, been a fan of.
2: Yeah.
0: And part of your story is a lot like his. This little dance coming back and forth to Nashville, come here, reject, leave, come back, reject, leave, come back. Some people would say, I was not born to take that sort of roller coaster ride. So how do artists like you and Garth make it work? Are you just born with the willpower, or do you just have to come here and grit your teeth and make it happen?
2: That's such a good question. His community raised a GoFundMe, like a GoFundMe. It probably wasn't a GoFundMe when he came here, but raised money for him to come back, I believe, as well. And that's kind of what I had to help get me going and stuff. But why do we not give up? Why do we keep coming back? I don't really know. Maybe it's foolishness, mostly. just sheer stupidity. I don't know, but it's all I know how to do. It's just ingrained in me. I just keep going until it, I don't know.

0: Well, they're in the floor, finally. Boots off. John Party easing back a couple of spaces to 24 here on the countdown. Hey, this weekend, John is releasing the 10th anniversary edition of his California Sunrise album, originally released back in 2016. And in this new release, he's added a few new songs to the already three times platinum collection.
1: Yeah, John said he was feeling the need for a new summer anthem.
0: Yep.
1: So he wrote this one as that bonus track you're talking about, Drinking and Dancing. New from John Party.
2: Man, we were sitting around trying to write a song. We really couldn't come up with anything, and I needed a new summer song. So I just started.

0: Shaking and Dancing. John Party here on Crook and Chase with a new track added to his 10th anniversary edition of the California Sunrise album, available now.
1: Okay, so that one album produced a huge string of hits, so I have a quiz for everyone. Which one of these hits from his original California Sunrise album is John Party's biggest seller? Is it Heartache on the Dance Floor, Head Over Boots, Dirt on My Boots, or Night Shift?
0: Mm.
1: All of them platinum hits, but which is John's top seller? 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
1: So what is John Party's biggest selling hit from California Sunrise? Well, here it is, Head Over Boots on Crook and Chase.

0: From his 10th anniversary California Sunrise album out this weekend, Head Over Boots is John Pardee's top hit so far in his career, 7 times platinum. The runner-up at 6-time platinum is Dirt on My Boots. Man, something about those boots.
1: I guess so. All right. Well, Dan and Shay encourage us all to say so, as you would say, as the song moves up a spot to 23 on Crook and Chase.

0: Donna with Chase Matthew up another space to 22 with all my exes.
1: This weekend, we continue to celebrate our America 250. It's no secret that Trace Adkins is a constant force behind our soldiers who sacrifice and fight for our freedoms. And one American institution is very dear to his heart in support of these men and women. I want to talk about Wounded Warrior Project.
0: Oh, okay.
1: Because that's something I know. And the reason I want to bring that up is a lot of people, when they see these campaigns on TV, they like them. They're skeptical about donating. But you, from what I gather, you've seen firsthand how your support helps.
2: Yeah, yeah. I see those guys all the time. I mean, they come to, no matter what city we're in, you know, somebody's going to show up. And yeah, I hear those stories all the time, how Wounded Warrior changed their life and really helped them out in some really dark times. And I'm just honored and humbled to have been some small part in that whole organization. And it's a noble endeavor, and it's run by really good people. And I wouldn't have anything to do with it if it wasn't so.
0: Trace, I mean, you've done so much, that and beyond. You have way more humanitarian and philanthropic awards than I even knew about. Because you don't talk about them that much. You don't really, you know, you don't brag about them, obviously. But why do you do those things more quietly than others might?
2: I don't want ever to anybody to think that I'm, you know, taking advantage or patronizing or any of that. I just don't, you know, you got to be doing that stuff for the right reasons.
1: Well, well said, my friend. Trace Adkins is all about the characteristics that define true Americans. We are a united country built on neighbor helping neighbor, don't you know? And Trace stood by that in a song called Somewhere in America.
0: Yeah, Trace tied the video for this song to the Mayfield, Kentucky area in the aftermath of that massive EF4 tornado that hit December 2021. Everybody will never forget that. So the song and the video are dedicated to the resilience and the strength of small town America and all of that community spirit. This is Somewhere in America. Trace Adkins on Crick and Chase.

0: Get to drinking. Zach John King holds at 21. And to continue lightening the mood here, Cody Johnson is releasing a new song this weekend. It's pretty funny. It's similar to the type of fun, kind of tongue-in-cheek lyrics that Brad Paisley and Toby Keith always brought to radio.
1: Yeah, here's the story. A ranch hand and his gold-digging wife are splitting, and this cowboy has his priorities in order. Turn it up for Horseback, brand new from Cody Johnson on Crooked Chase.
2: He's a ranch hand in a pinch, man. Hotter than the red on the cattle brand. Cause she's a gold digger with a quick trigger. A cast iron skillet swinging lid flip.

0: just want my horse back.
1: Ah, he says it plain. Happy ending for the cowboy. He just wants the horse back. Brand new from Cody Johnson, having some fun with a different kind of breakup song. And I believe, Charlie, every cowboy would agree with him on that one. They would choose the horse over the girl.
2: Any chance you have survey results on that? Just curious.
1: No.
2: Right. Hey, coming up, we have another special song for Father's Day. And Lorianne over there will be jamming a summer hit for the beginning of the season, getting you in the mood for summer fun. Later this hour on the Crook and Chase Countdown.
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8: Mitchell's only live and a local color radar weather for tonight. We'll have a chance of showers, cloudy skies, lows around 53. Monday, partly sunny skies, highs near 76. Monday night, we'll have a slight chance of showers and thunderstorms with mostly cloudy skies, lows around 56. Tuesday, showers are likely with thunderstorms and cloudy skies, highs near 76, with south winds up to 25. For weather anytime, just go to the Central Electric weather page at KMIT.com or MitchellNow.com.
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0: South of Sanity, Zach Top rolling back to number 20 here on Crook and Chase. And this weekend will likely be filled with some wild memory-making fishing, grilling, and golfing for many dads across the country. And Lori, let me just point out, when it comes to Father's Day, I'm very simple.
1: Oh.
0: I'm kind of spoiled. We have our famous Sloppy Joes prepared for me, tater tots, deviled eggs, and we also have an antacid for dessert. And that's just for show. Let me point this out. The real deal is just being with the kids and the grandkids, okay? That's the bottom line. And since everybody, let me point this out, everybody has a phone, no less than 500 pictures should be made at that gathering.
1: And please do not send me everyone. just a few. But happy Father's Day to you, Charlie, and
0: Thank you. All
1: the dads out there, including those that step up and take the lead as stepdads. Hey, this is a true story from Elvie Shane, my boy on Crook and Chase.

0: About this time last year, that was a number one hit for Sam Hunt, Country House. Well, how about flipping that to a country cruise? 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We will all be on board with Riley Green, Chris Young, Lauren Elena, Randy Houser, Jackson Dean, and the Rodeo Disco Band that plays, I'm not kidding, all night long. 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
1: 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That's right, summer is here. The hot weather is normal. Stay with us for more of the Crook and Chase Countdown.
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4: Mitchell's Only Live and a Local Color Radar Weather for tonight. We'll have a chance of showers, cloudy skies, lows around 53. Monday, partly sunny skies, highs near 76. Monday night, we'll have a slight chance of showers and thunderstorms with mostly cloudy skies, lows around 56. Tuesday, showers are likely with thunderstorms and cloudy skies, highs near 76, with south winds up to 25. For weather anytime, just go to the Central Electric weather page at KMIT.com or MitchellNow.com.
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1: We love country music, just like you. 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Number 18.

0: country, and she knows it. That's Luke Bryan. He's up two spaces to 18 on the Crook and Chase Countdown.
1: Well, she's country, and thankfully she remembers it. Yeah. Taylor Swift is getting her country on again. Now, as we mentioned on the last show, Taylor is suddenly circling back to country music, writing and performing a song for the new Toy Story 5 movie and album.
0: And things are coming full circle, as that will be Jesse's song in the movie, okay? And this is our fastest rising song of the week. It's up an impressive 8 spaces to impact at number 17 in only 2 weeks. It's Taylor Swift, and as she would say it, I knew it. I knew you.

0: Swift at number 17. I knew it. I knew you. And in case you didn't know, this weekend we officially enter the summer season. So, may I, Charlie? Mm-hmm. I have chosen a very special Lorianne jam. Now, some people, I guess a lot of these lists, name the best summer song of all time in country music as Chattahoochee by Alan Jackson.
1: I'm not surprised.
0: And it's also the best music video to go along with it. I mean, how does he do this? Alan Jackson is water skiing in shredded jeans and somehow keeps his cowboy hat from flying off.
1: Oh, it's got to be glued on there.
0: Maybe so. From the platinum era of country music, 1993 to be exact, this is Alan Jackson kicking off our summer with Chattahoochee.

True Summer Anthem, Alan Jackson with Chattahoochee. And listen up, this Thursday, June 25th, is the grand opening of the Alan Jackson Museum and Distilleries, located on 3rd Avenue here in downtown Nashville. And besides drinking up the exhibits that

0: celebrate Alan's amazing career, you can sip up his Silver Belly whiskey and see how they distill and bottle it right there at the museum.
1: So then there goes my day.
2: Next hour, the singing deputy sheriff making his American dream of music come true. We'll be right back.
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MacArthur, Hardy, Tim McGraw, Eric Church, and Morgan Wallen lining up at number 16 for another week on Crook and Chase. Well, next, a return to the number 15 spot for John Morgan. This is Kid Myself.

0: Hey, Crook and Chase classic from 2004, Gretchen Wilson with Redneck Woman. And let me point out, be watching for Gretchen. She's going to be part of the CMA Fest TV special coming up this week.
1: I love how you said that, watching for Gretchen. Yeah, so this coming Thursday on ABC, you can experience the most talked about performances from CMA Fest presented by SoFi. Ella Langley on stage, the reunion of FGL, Lainey Wilson collaborating with Tim McGraw,

0: And Carly Pearce teaming up with Riley Green and country legend Ricky Skaggs.
1: It's a very cool event. 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All hosted by Riley Green and ABC anchor Lara Spencer. Don't miss it.
0: It's going to be a big night of fun. Right now, though, Kenny Chesney is bringing on the fun, hitting the mark number 14, up three from last week with Carry On.

0: This is the Crooked Chase Countdown. That is Kenny Chesney at number 14 with Carry On. Although, you may want to take a break to grab some tickets to Kenny's new exhibit at the Country Music Hall of Fame and Museum.
1: This is another good one. Kenny Chesney, Living in Fast Forward, presented by Blue Chair Bay Rum. Opens Thursday, July 23rd. Here's what you need to know. This is a look into Kenny's entire journey from East Tennessee high school football player, I think his jersey is even there, to becoming a megastar inducted into the Country Music Hall of Fame.
0: I got to tell you, the Hall of Fame here in Nashville is so much fun, just taking in all those exhibits and realizing the American dreams that have come true right here in Music City. All right, next up, Chris Jansen has joined up with Christian music superstar and Grand Ole Opry member Stephen Curtis Chapman to sing about America the Beautiful as we mark our America 250, this milestone year on Crook and Chase. Great song.

0: That is their heartfelt reimagining of America the Beautiful, Stephen Curtis Chapman and Chris Jansen. Well, you know, the beauty of our nation shines through after the break on Crook and Chase as we introduce you to a singing deputy sheriff from small town America guiding our youth and also dreaming really big.
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1: Big Star.

0: three rides in a row. That is George Burge and Luke Bryan up a spot to number 13 on the countdown.
1: Well, Charlie, you know, it has been quite the ride for a deputy sheriff that we discovered in the hometown of Patsy Cline, Winchester, Virginia. His name? Chris Darlington. And while he's been working in law enforcement the past 20 years or so, Chris has been writing and releasing songs and performing all across the region with his band.
0: Right. And he's been serving the public. See, he has a special calling. He loves kids and he works as an SRO. That is a school resource officer at an elementary school there. And let me share this straight from his website. Whether wearing a badge or holding a guitar, Chris Darlington credits God, family, and service as the foundation behind everything he does.
1: I have so much respect for that. He believes in the American dream, and by gosh, he is going for it. So, let us introduce you to singer-songwriter and deputy sheriff Chris Darlington and his new song, What Do You Want? This is how we discovered him and his music.
2: You know how it is sometimes? You know, it's the middle of the night and you can't sleep.
3: Yep.
2: And so I'm just kind of Googling around, just looking for some music or something to make me feel better. And somehow I landed on your music and saw that you had like something like 20 songs out there. And I sat there and listened to about, you know, all 20, 23 of them right then. And I thought, why is this guy not on the radio? How long have you been pushing for this dream? Were you like a lot of the country stars that are on our show where you were a little kid playing instruments and hoping to be on a stage one day?
3: So I was at an early age. I played with my father. He played music and he got me to play keyboard for him in the teen years.
2: Mm-hmm.
3: But then I got

0: sidetracked with law enforcement, as you see.
1: Yeah.
0: I started to move to Nashville back in like 2015. And then some of the guys down there that played Broadway over the years said, because I had an application in the police department at the same time, and they kind of encouraged me to go ahead and go for the law enforcement gig.
2: Okay, let me ask you this other trick question. This official song you have out to radio, What Do You Want? Uh-huh. It's kind of fun for me as a woman, because normally it's in my past in dating guys in my lifetime, my experience has been, I'm always asking the guy, what do you want? Well, this is the flip side of that. The guy is asking the girl, what's going on? What do you want? So how did this song come about?
0: I'm going to give you the honest opinion on this. So,
2: okay.
0: When I started this radio push and looking for direction, I reached out to a guy. His name's Louis Newman. I'm sure you know him.
2: Okay.
0: Radio promoter.
2: Yeah.
0: He helped Drew Baldridge launch his career to radio.
2: Yeah.
0: I was intrigued about the story. I reached out to him. He's been an awesome mentor, has guided me a little bit about radio that I didn't know. So essentially, I just pitched him song after song after song. And after the 10th song, you know, I told my wife one night, I was like, I don't know what he wants. He's turning down everything I pitch him, right? And then finally I pitched him this demo for What Do You Want? And he just, he didn't get it until later, but he called us and he was excited. He said, Chris, I think this is it.
2: Wow.
0: So that gave me the motivation and the drive to go cut it and, you know, move forward to the point that we're at now.

0: What do you want? Remember his name. That is Chris Darlington, SRO and Deputy Sheriff by day, and singer-songwriter every chance he gets, with some big dreams in small-town America, Winchester, Virginia, home of Patsy Cline, and now Chris Darlington.
1: You know, my goal and my dream is just to, number one, just to push it as far as I can push it. But number two, I want to be in history, that, you know, the first deputy sheriff to hit country radio. And I think y'all helped me do that today, right? I'm on Crook and Chase.
2: We hope it works.
1: So you all just helped me make it.

0: American history. Number two, I want to be the second artist from Winchester, Virginia to hit country radio. And you just helped me do that. So you just helped me reach two of my dreams a day.
1: Oh my gosh. Well, it is our honor. That is Chris Darlington. 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
2: 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And next on the countdown, Jordan Davis at number 12 with Turn This Truck Around.

0: turn this truck around. Jordan Davis at number 12 on the Crook and Chase Countdown.
1: Hey, we hope Jordan is having a great Father's Day weekend with his four little ones. Now, for all the dads, we have a deep catalog song that paints such a great picture of the bond between fathers and sons. This one was written by Nashville Songwriters Hall of Fame member Aaron Barker, and it became George Strait's first multi-week number one hit. This is Love Without End, Amen, George Strait.

0: Love without end. Amen. That's George Strait here on Crook and Chase. And by the way, happy Father's Day to all out there. Hey, and if you're in a jam for a last-minute Father's Day gift, make note here, guys typically love gadgets. I'm included. I recall Garth asking Trisha for a pocket fisherman, that little foldable fishing pole one year. She got that for him, right? And let me just say this. There's usually something in the As Seen on TV aisle that will cover the gift question, or something for the interior of his car or truck is always good. Just not that thing that smells like pine trees.
1: Oh, okay? No, that's pretty awful.
0: It is.
1: Okay. But I guess what you're saying is you guys like toys with a purpose?
0: Well, yeah.
1: Something like that. Okay.
0: That works.
1: Hey, stay with us for more of this week's Top Hits, plus more summer music on the way on Crook and Chase.
0: Hey everybody, Crook and Chase here. We didn't just promise a first-class country music cruise. We showed out with a top-shelf country cruise. You were either there or you're getting on board next time. Well, next time is here, and the bar is set. Don't miss the second sailing, March 2027.
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2: Mitchell's only live and a local color radar weather for tonight. We'll have a chance of showers, cloudy skies, lows around 53. Monday, partly sunny skies, highs near 76. Monday night, we'll have a slight chance of showers and thunderstorms with mostly cloudy skies, lows around 56. Tuesday, showers are likely with thunderstorms and cloudy skies, highs near 76 with south winds up to 25. For weather anytime, just go to the Central Electric weather page at KMIT.com or MitchellNow.com.
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0: all summer long. Kid Rock helping us get into the summer season this weekend. And, you know, we've heard some like it hot. So depending on your preferences, my friends, this could be good or bad news. You see, the Farmer's Almanac has predicted this summer will be hotter than normal in many areas across the country.
1: There goes the lawn, right? Oh, yeah. Well, I did some double checking, Charlie, and the Farmer's Almanac that you mentioned is said to be accurate at least 52% of the time. I don't know. That doesn't sound too good to me.
0: I know. Not really good.
1: Well, hey, let's stay cool like this next guy. He just goes sleeveless and gets into his groove. Kane Brown is strutting his stuff at number 10 with Woman.

0: woman on Crook and Chase. And we will be right back with Rodney Adkins and his accidental brush with some mean moonshiners. And Corey Kent living the ultimate American dream.
1: If I'm going to have regrets in life, they're not going to be personal life regrets.
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0: You know, that guy just keeps bringing his A game. Great song, Be By You. That is Luke Combs advancing two spaces to land at number 9. Which brings us to this week's 90s at 9 hit song. Now, 1999 was the year that Brad Paisley earned his first number 1 hit with a special song for Father's Day.
1: Okay, so let me explain. It was the story of his frequent co-writer and best friend, Kelly Loveless, and his stepson, McCain. Now, according to Kelly, Brad said to him, "Let's make a song about you two that will make your wife cry."
0: I think it did the trick. What a special song for bonus dads. He didn't have to be. This is Brad Paisley with our 90s at 9 featured hit.

0: One of the many defining songs from the platinum era of country music, Brad Paisley, He Didn't Have to Be, here on Crook and Chase.
1: And with that, we send a happy Father's Day to Brad and also to Corey Kent, because Corey is the father of four. Don't you know he's having fun this weekend? Corey is really living the American dream, proving you can have both family and a career.

0: everything that you have ever wanted to be, at least right now, is coming true. You get to have the family. You get to be a singer-songwriter. You get to travel the world and become a global star. Does it feel that way to you that you don't have to choose?
1: Some days. Yeah, some days. I think that the toughest part of what I'm living right now is the travel. And it's not even like the travel itself. Yeah, it can be grueling, but it's the being away from the people that I care about the most. And I've had to shift, you know, my approach to a lot of how I'm going about country music. And originally it was like, you got to be in every room. My approach now is like, I just need to be in the right rooms.
0: What does that mean? Every room as opposed to right room?
1: Meaning like, I don't need... Not everybody in the world has to love this. Just the right people have to love this. Like, I don't need to say yes to all of... I need to be comfortable saying no to things that maybe the next artist isn't comfortable saying no to, because I am chasing two dreams at the same time. And there really is... I don't know if there is a real perfect balance to that, but just being okay with missing certain opportunities that seem like you can't pass them up to maybe the next person, and just trusting that we can do both, that I can be the kind of husband and father that like my kids and my wife 25 years from now want to hang out with me. If I'm going to have regrets in life, they're not going to be personal life regrets, you know? And that's a really tough place to be. It's like, how do you tell people, I want to outwork everybody. I have ambitions and really crazy dreams that I'm going for. But at the same time, I'm not willing to get success and then not recognize myself in the mirror when I get there.

0: Rocky Mountain Low, Corey Kent featuring Koa Wetzel, up a spot to number 8 here on the countdown. Now, stay with us for big news on Riley Green and his Cowboy As It Gets tour. It's coming up next on Crook and Chase.
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Thanks for spending part of your weekend with us. We are Crook and Chase, and these are the top hits in country music. No surprise that Ella Langley and Morgan Wallen are on the rise, up a spot to number 7 with I Can't Love You Anymore.

0: Last week's number one hit, Change My Mind, is at number six this go-round for Riley Green. And last week, we found out that Justin Moore is taking some time off the road, just keeping his health in check. And that opened up a very nice slot on Riley's Cowboy As It Gets tour. Now, our good friend Clint Black is going to step in for Justin to keep it country at those concerts. And besides, Riley and Clint have a little history going on because Clint's daughter, Lily Pearl, has performed on stage with Riley.
1: Indeed. Well, Clint Black also has his own headlining tour coming up in October with the group Midland. And yet more news for our buddy Clint. He and Brothers Osborne will be among the performers for Let Freedom Sing, Music City, July 4th here in Nashville. And included in Disney Celebrates America, Nashville star Spangled Bash, airing streaming live 7 to 10 on ABC, Disney, and Hulu. These guys are all over the place, Lorianne. Little Big Town, Reba McEntire, and Tim McGraw also performing in the special, but Clint's doing double duty there.
0: Oh, there's a big party on the way here in Nashville. Yep. Well, right now, it's Megan Moran.

0: Beautiful Things from the Lady in Her Signature Pink. That is Megan Maroney. And at number 5 on the countdown. Hey, stay with us for the Riley Green song, which is hot and bound for the countdown.
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10: Mitchell's only live and a local color radar weather for tonight. We'll have a chance of showers, cloudy skies, lows around 53. Monday, partly sunny skies, highs near 76. Monday night, we'll have a slight chance of showers and thunderstorms with mostly cloudy skies, lows around 56. Tuesday, showers are likely with thunderstorms and cloudy skies, highs near 76, with south winds up to 25. For weather anytime, just go to the Central Electric weather page at KMIT.com or MitchellNow.com.
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1: 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My gosh, Morgan Wallen. Up a space to number 4 with Don't We.

0: down. It's new. It's now, right here on Crook and Chase.
1: As he pays tribute to one of his heroes, Toby Keith, Riley Green is trying to convince the bartender for just one more round. Well, if he does, he'll have to get up out of the floor to get it. Here's Think As You Drunk.

0: right. Think as you drunk.
1: Huh?
0: Riley Green, bound for the countdown with a fun salute at the end there to Toby Keith. And I do believe, Charlie, that Toby Keith would approve of that message.
1: Oh, I know.
0: And I know Toby would approve of this news. Riley Green has been named NSAI Songwriter Artist of the Year and will be officially celebrated in September on the 22nd at the Ryman.
1: We salute him with raising our red solo cups into the air. All right, moving right along, Jason Aldean up next, number 3 on the countdown with Don't Tell on Me.

0: tell on me, Jason Aldean at number three. And that kind of hush is the message Rodney Adkins got as a kid when he was innocently hiking in the hills in East Tennessee and happened upon one of those legendary illegal moonshine stills.
1: You're still in Cumberland Gap, by the way?
2: Uh-huh. Yep.
1: Okay, he originally found his life in Greenville. I'm from Rogersville, which is about 20 miles from there. So,
0: did you run moonshine, Rodney, like Charlie did?
2: I ran up on some moonshiners one time. Scared me to death.
1: In my car.
2: I was in the woods and came up on some fellers out there. Boy, that scared me to death.
1: Oh, hey, you got that right, man.
2: I didn't think I'd. They said, you didn't see nothing, boy. I said, no, sir, I did not.
0: They threatened
1: really?
0: You?
2: Oh, yeah. Big time.
0: Did you hightail it?
2: They, what did they say to me? They said they'd string me up and put honey on me and let the bees take me or something.
0: Oh,
2: it was crazy.
1: Well, there's a song there somewhere, isn't there?
2: Somewhere, yeah. I didn't see nothing, sir.
0: I didn't see nothing. That'd be a good song.

0: of...
1: True South is the title track to Rodney Acton's new album, which is available now. We talk all about the new music and more on the new episode of Crook and Chase Nashville. Chats with old Rodney there.
2: One of my favorite stories. You have to tune in to Crook and Chase Nashville Chats to hear this. People in Nashville, at the very beginning of Rodney's career, trying to change his image from East Tennessee country boy to this tight leather pant wearing